I think that song is so good. It's better than Ezra. Hey, good evening. It's Lisa Miller. You are with Minnesota's 92 KQRS. Thanks for turning us on.

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7: 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Hey, it's Paul Fletcher, and I care about Minnesota, and I care about music. 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We've made some changes here at 92 KQRS, and I'm one of them. Hey, it's Paul Fletcher, and I care about Minnesota, and I care about music. With me, you'll get both of plenty of them on 92 KQRS. We've made some changes here at 92 KQRS, and I'm one of them. Hey, it's Paul Fletcher, and I care about Minnesota, and I care about music. 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Hey, it's Paul Fletcher. We're so proud of what we've built here at 92 KQRS, a complete rock destination built specifically for Minnesota, which just means we'll still sound great when it's 30 below, I guess.
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7: Hey, it's Paul Fletcher. 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We've made some changes here at 92 KQRS, and I'm one of them. Hey, it's Paul Fletcher, and I care about Minnesota, and I care about music. With me, you'll get both of plenty of them on 92 KQRS. Hey, it's Paul Fletcher. 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
16: 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It's fall, y'all. We're talking 58 in clouds tomorrow. Low to mid-60s the rest of the week.
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Replacements sounding good on Minnesota's 92KQRS. You know, Gorman in the morning's going to talk about all things Vikings. In studio tomorrow, 6 to 10. Or they've got a podcast you can download.

We like our traditions, like Grandma's Saloon and Grill is closing one of their locations. So the one in Duluth on Kennel Park is still open. But after 35 years in Virginia, they're closing their doors effective the 27th. So if that's one of your favorite hangs, maybe on a road trip, stop by and say thanks for the memories.

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1: Brian Eggert is in studio, the man behind Deep Focus Review. 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

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Hey, it's Lisa Miller. Everything is in a band name. Like Audio Slave, I just think that's one of the greatest band names. Well, they had to fight for it because there was a band in London that had the same name. So for $30,000, they bought him out. You got to keep this great name.

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9: 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Hey, it's Paul Fletcher, and I care about Minnesota, and I care about music. 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Hey, it's Paul Fletcher. 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
24: KQ weather from North State Mechanical Heating and Air. Your neighbor that knows heating and air. It's going to be a nice night. Oh, you can feel the fall, though. 50 for a low. Tomorrow, 58 in clouds. Low to mid-60s the rest of the week.
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We are coming up on the anniversary of the release of this amazing album, Nevermind. 1991. 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

Minnesota's 92 KQRS. Hey, it's Lisa Miller. I think it's fun that this next band put a period at the end of their band name. They didn't do it to be cool or anything. They kind of had to. There's another band called Fun. I think it was a Swedish group, and they said, you got to mix it up. You got to change it to be, you know, legal. So they just put a period at the end. That is

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10: 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Hey, it's Paul Fletcher. 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
20: 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It's getting cool at night. It feels pretty good, actually. 50 for a low overnight. Tomorrow, 58 with clouds, but then it gets really nice, like low to mid 60s with sunshine the rest of the week.
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Oh, I'm singing along. That pulls me in every time. Hey, it's Lisa Miller. So great hanging with you. Little Steven's Underground Garage is next on Minnesota's 92 KQRS.

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1: Dad, thanks to television, I can't remember what happened 8 minutes ago. No, really, I can't. It's a serious problem. What are we all laughing about?
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18: Well, hi there. This is Keith Fordyce welcoming you to a very special edition of Ready, Steady, Go. For those of you who don't know this show, I might say that each week we invite all sorts of pop singers along here to Studio 9 in Kingsway, London. And the crowd who come in get a chance to meet their stars close to...

Hi, everybody. This is Graham Nash from The Hollies, amongst other bands. You're with Little Steven right now in the underground garage, and I don't think that radio has ever been this cool.

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trunks. Look at that mama, she got it sticking in the cameraman. Oh, look at her, so. 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What's that? Hawaiian noises. He's banging on them bundles like a chimpanzee. Oh, that ain't working.

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8: You ever feel like you're not getting enough sleep? Well, here's some strange comfort. You are built that way. Of all the primates on Earth, humans sleep the least. That's according to anthropologist David Sampson, who for his new book, called The Sleepless Ape, actually climbed trees to study how chimpanzees sleep. His models predicted humans should sleep about 10 and a half hours a night, but most of us only get about 7. So we are evolutionary outliers. But here's the useful part. Sampson says if you are struggling with sleep, don't obsess over the sleep itself. Focus on getting back in sync with the sun. Let natural light wake you up in the morning, catch some daylight midday, and as the sun goes down, dim the lights and ease off the screens. Or put it another way, before you reach for supplements, try reaching for some sunlight. I'm Dr. Sanjay Gupta, helping you live a better life.
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1: Brian Eggert is in studio, the man behind Deep Focus Review. Let's talk about Shaun the Sheep, the beast of Mossy Bottom.
2: What the hell?
1: I've yet to hear about this one.
3: So it's stop motion animation, you know, so you're just watching these people who, or these animals who can't speak, you know, engage in these kind of funny, very quirky actions. And you walk out and you're like, oh yeah, that was delightful. And I got feel it. Better for having seen it.
4: Gummies or not gummies for this one? Can we go either way?
3: I mean, you know, I would say gummies because okay. I would say that about, you know, 80% of movies.
0: 6 so. 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

0: Gorman in the morning. It is really, really nice to be here on Monday. It is Monday, September the 21st, ladies and gentlemen. Come on.
1: Yeah.
0: I do remember Maurice White. Thank you very much. It is always my pleasure to say I'm here with Paul Fletcher.
1: You know what? What a weekend. I mean, seriously, we are officially into autumn weather, and I couldn't love it more. There's that, too.
0: Oh, baby.
2: Take that, Ben Johnson.
0: I tell you what, in your stinking pie hole, BJ. Yeah. Give me some headlines, Paul Fletcher. I'm feeling Minnesota.
1: El Nino is, quote, being supersized before our eyes, and the strengthening climate pattern could bring extreme conditions to Minnesota this winter. This, according to the World Meteorological Organization. El Nino is El Nino is a periodic warming of the central and eastern tropical Pacific Ocean that changes atmospheric circulation and shifts weather patterns around the world. In the United States, it affects are generally most pronounced during winter. From all of that, NOAA, National Oceanic and Atmospheric Administration, says Minnesota is in for an unusually warm winter.
2: Crazy!
0: It's just another year where I'm not going to take up cross-country skiing.
2: Yeah.
1: Probably not.
0: Dang, I mean, I sincerely had already started to put the plans together. Maybe I'll get lucky. For a day or something.
1: We're still going to get some snow, but it's just probably not going to
0: be the same.
1: Yeah. The U.S. and Denmark reached a deal Friday that bolsters security in Greenland while keeping the island under Danish sovereignty. Trump has emphasized Greenland's strategic and military value to the U.S., highlighting the Arctic island's reservoir of rare earth minerals and its ability to monitor China and Russia's maritime forces. The agreement allows the U.S. to build military bases and fly over Greenland, and also bars China, Russia, and other non-NATO members from establishing a military presence, and gives the U.S. power to veto either country's investments in Greenland.
0: Man, that's amazing. We got exactly what we've always had.
2: That's fair.
1: It's true. Sting says he does not feel threatened by AI in music creation. Quote, AI lacks the lived experience and emotional depths of human artists. Sting believes that AI can produce, quote, serviceable pop music, but lacks the authenticity and emotional connection of human-created music.
0: Yeah, he's right. AI is not a threat to songwriters. It's not a threat to music being great. It's a threat to the fact that people will just choose to monetize it over songs written by humans. I mean, the music industry are the bad guys here that will take advantage of it. But as far as if you're writing songs and you're playing music and people love it, you're fine. Just keep going.
1: Yeah. Linda Perry of 4-9 Blondes and others were actually advocating embracing AI as a tool to enhance creativity. She compares AI in music to the introduction of microwaves. She says the importance of embracing...
2: Wait, there are microwaves in music? Is there something I was missing?
1: I think she means more in general.
2: Oh.
1: Maybe in the kitchen. Anyway, she emphasizes the importance of embracing technological advances rather than resisting them.
0: Whatever. She's responsible for that song I don't even want to talk about.
2: Okay.
1: Wow. This is mind-boggling. A national anthem player's trumpet stopped working mid-performance. First of all, I've never heard of that before. This was at a Diamondbacks game over the weekend. Check out how he dealt with it. It's a great tone. It's a valve not working.
2: Why the hell does he have a trumpet if he can sing like that?
1: Thank you.
2: He has some issues with the high notes, but...
1: I mean, dude loses the trumpet, has the wherewithal to know where in the song he was.
0: Sure.
1: You know what I mean? Like, have a voice like that? Come on.
0: Oh, man.
1: That's Dr. Jesse McGuire, by the way. I feel like he deserves a name drop after...
0: A guy that plays the trumpet and sings like that, of course he's a doctor.
2: Attaboy.
0: Yeah, yeah, of course he is.
1: Yeah. Yeah.
0: Probably a veteran and, probably a volunteer fireman too. Why not?
2: Of course.
0: By the way, wait till you see his paintings. Guy's incredible.
2: For sure.
0: So are we talking sports?
1: Yeah, you can go for it.
0: Okay, so for the Bears fans out there, it's okay. Just remember this. It's a pretty historic run your team is on. They're averaging 31 points a game so far this year, the Chicago Bears.
1: That's true.
0: Last year, the Rams led the league at 30.5 per game, so the Bears are ahead of that. I mean, that's a pretty good... Oh, wait, hold on. Oh, that's right. They've only played two games and they scored 59 in game one. Mm-hmm. 3 points yesterday. Oh. Suck it, Chicago. Yeah. The Vikings have won their seventh in a row at Soldier Field.
1: That's unbelievable. Wow.
0: Hold on now. Yeah. That's a division rival, and that is ass-whooping. Seven straight times? That's nuts. Yeah. Justin Jefferson is now number two on the Vikings' all-time catch list. That's really the best part of the day, seeing him just move on. 590 catches right now. Chris Carter is just a little bit ahead with 1,004.
1: Oh, hey. That's all. Double.
0: So 9-3, your final score, if you are just now joining us since the Saturday night bender. The Vikings in the rain in Chicago over the Chicago Bears. Dallas Turner, two of our four sacks and a bunch of tackles. That kid is just becoming an absolute monster. Great game for Brian Flores. It's the Flores game.
3: Yeah.
0: They held a team to 3 points who scored 59 points on the road a week earlier. This is, by the way, that seventh straight win at Soldier Field is matching a franchise record for consecutive wins over a division opponent. They won seven straight against Green Bay, 71-77. That's the last time they've done anything close to this. Caleb Williams left with a right hamstring injury midway through the fourth quarter, which is a real concern for Bears fans and for the league. He's one of the bright stars blowing up right now. But who cares? Not this guy. I'm happy with the win. 2-0 right now. Carson Wentz, 11 for 20 for 143 yards. Oh, man. Wild. Just I've never watched an entire game that was that ugly. In a really long time. But I was entertained. It was just like, man, this is some good old-fashioned blood and guts ugly football right here.
1: And not just 2-0, but 2-0 in the division. That's a huge, hell of a start.
0: The Green Bay Packers. Hey, man, the Pack is back. They beat the Jets in overtime.
1: Yeah.
0: Yesterday, the Green Bay Packers had less than 200 total yards, 199. They had over 100 penalty yards, 133.
3: Oh,
0: and they lost the turnover battle, minus one.
1: Wow.
0: Up until yesterday, teams since 1941 with that stat line were 0-44.
1: Ooh. Yeah.
0: So that's really that's more of an indication of just how moribund the New York Jets are.
3: Yeah.
0: And last night, if you slept through it, the Chiefs beat the Colts in overtime on Sunday Night Football. The highlight of the game when Travis Kelce scored a touchdown. Travis Kelce, who's in better shape than he's been in years. His wife, a woman named Taylor Swift, pointed to her giant wedding ring and screamed, "That's my husband." So millions of viewers around the world, like me, could go, "Gosh, she makes it real hard." We know, Taylor. We know. Cannot wait for the divorce album. It's going to be a banger.
1: Oh, my God. You're not wrong there.
0: Dean Kramer threw six innings of one-hit ball. The Twins had 13 hits. They beat the Angels 8-0 yesterday.
1: Wow.
0: Bailey Ober came in out of the bullpen for three innings. It was a combined shutout. And a little later in the day, the White Sox won, and that eliminated the Twins from playoff contention.
1: Finally getting us out of our misery.
0: We're back on a high note, however. Yesterday, the Lynx snapped an odd three-game losing streak. Yeah. They beat the Connecticut Sun, and Olivia Miles, with her first point of the game, became the leading scorer rookie season all-time in WNBA history.
1: Holy moly.
0: She broke Caitlin Clark's rookie scoring record, which was just set a couple years ago. Just absolutely spectacular. There's no... You can't shine Olivia Miles' season too much.
3: Mm-hmm.
0: What a tremendous year she has had. The Lynx can clinch the regular season title and the number one seed of the playoffs by winning either of their final two games, both against Indiana on the road Tuesday, back here at home on Thursday. The Connecticut Sun are going nowhere into the postseason. However, they are relocating to Houston after this year. They're relaunching the Houston Comets brand, and it's the Connecticut Sun who have been purchased and will be now heading south. 56 years ago today, in 1970, and no, I'm not making this up. Yes, I remember this. Monday Night Football debuted. Whoa. Are you kidding me? Come on. Man, that is just
1: a great night.
0: Badassery right there. For years in the 90s, the Black Crowes toured a lot, and if we played a Monday night show, that was our intro music.
3: Oh, nice. That's awesome.
0: By the way, this will tell you how long ago that was. The Browns and the Jets were the game on Monday Night Football. That was a marquee matchup.
1: Oh, wow.
0: Howard Cosell, Dandy Don Meredith, and Keith Jackson were on the call. Could have been a New York's on it. He was replaced a year later by Frank Gifford. Oh, went back to college where he rightfully belonged.
1: I was just going to say there's a Dennis Miller on Monday Night Football short documentary coming. I think it's HBO.
0: Okay.
1: Where do you fall on Dennis Miller on Monday Night? Did you enjoy it or not so much?
0: I thought it was completely ludicrous. It was funny at times, but it just made no sense. That was just network desperation.
2: Yeah.
0: Classic example.
2: Yeah.
1: Like, it is HBO, just FYI. Okay. September 29th, it'll be available.
0: Oakdale, good morning, Oakdale. Hey, Oakdale, good morning, Oakdale.
1: A refueling station for stagecoaches. A refueling hub for stagecoaches back in the day. How do you refuel a stagecoach?
0: You got to give those horses some oats, man.
1: Is that what
0: What? Oats and water.
2: Did you not play Oregon Trail?
1: I didn't. I never have. No.
0: Really? Soft spot in my heart for Oakdale. 292 Oakdale. My first address in Atlanta, the band house, 1987.
2: Oh, how about that? I like it.
0: Always just, oh, man.
2: Is that house still standing?
0: Oh, it sure is. Oh, get off the Candler Park MARTA station. It's the first house you'll see. Right there. The location was killer. 60 cents for a train ticket back then?
2: Oh, nice.
0: Come on, man. I was all over that city.
1: It's a beauty.
0: Hey, it's Monday, which means we got a Monday morning mixtape we're going to get to. All right, I want you to think about this. A song that mentions a date or a series of dates, the year or the date is involved. However, there's one exemption you cannot suggest.
3: Do you remember when it was September?
0: Other than Earth, Wind, and Fire September, give me a song that mentions a date. 651-422-ROCK, Luther Westside, Volkswagen, talking text line.

0: Gorman in the Morning, Minnesota's 92 KQRS. It's Monday. It's the 21st of September. And so, with that in mind, a Monday morning mixtape. Let's talk about songs that mention dates. However, September by Earth, Wind, and Fire is not allowed.
1: Yeah, okay, that's fair.
0: It's the obvious song of the day. It never tires. It never olds. It always makes me feel good.
2: Good.
0: Earth, Wind, and Fire. Card carrying Earth, Wind, and Fire guy from day one because I had an older brother who was on board and shoved it right down my happy throat. But that said, there are plenty of other songs that mention years, and some of them are real good ones. Ryder, first one that comes to mind for you.
2: Oh, well, Fletcher's taking my deep cut grunge pick, and I'm real proud of you, dude. So we're going with my deep cut punk pick, which is NOFX, August 8th.
3: There's not a cloud in the sky. August 8th is a beautiful day.
0: Boy, that is deep.
2: Yeah, I know.
0: Man.
2: I know you wouldn't
1: it's
2: know.
1: It's so deep, it doesn't sound like NOFX.
0: All right.
1: Oh, never mind.
0: Get on it. Yeah, okay. NOFX. Fair enough. And so Fletcher went with your what'd you say, your grunge deep cut?
1: Yeah, it's a song that talks about the middle of the summer, but it sounds more like fall going into winter. How about Soundgarden, the 4th of July?
0: Soundgarden's definitely a leaves turning, little too much rain type of sound. There you go. See, goosebumps. I almost went with original LA punk Masters X, who also have a song called 4th of July. But I said, no. No, by God, I'm going back even further.
1: What?
0: I'm going back even further. Give me some old Iggy Pop. Give me some Stooges, baby. Yeah, okay, Iggy.
3: Walk across the USA.
0: Yeah,
1: pretty much anything he says.
0: All right, Stooges always works.
2: Oh, yeah.
0: More often than you'd be surprised, more often than not, the answer to your problems is just turn on the Stooges. You're going to feel better. That's how that works. The Luther Westside Volkswagen Talk and Text Line is 651-422-ROCK. We will be filling up an entire mixtape of many, many, many bangers, I'm sure. And again, Earth, Wind & Fire September is exempt. You are not allowed to suggest that. Any other song that mentions a date, go for it. I want to talk briefly, momentarily, about skin problems. It's teenagers, at least. Most of us go through a lot of problems, and you think, my God, this zit is ruining my life. But maybe it actually is. Maybe just one poorly placed zit can keep you from chasing your dreams. It seems to be the case with one woman's case. Oh, I'll explain. Okay. Give me about 5 minutes and two songs.
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13: 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Hey, it's Paul Fletcher, and I care about Minnesota, and I care about music. With me, you'll get both of plenty of them on 92 KQRS. Hey, it's Paul Fletcher. We're so proud of what we've built here at 92 KQRS, a complete rock destination built specifically for Minnesota, which just means we'll still sound great when it's 30 below, I guess. Hey, it's Paul Fletcher. We're so proud of what we've built here at 92 KQRS, a complete rock destination built specifically for Minnesota, which just means we'll still sound great when it's 30 below, I guess. Hey, it's Paul Fletcher. We're so proud of what we've built here at 92 KQRS, a complete rock destination built specifically for Minnesota, which just means we'll still sound great when it's 30 below, I guess. Hey, it's Paul Fletcher. We're so proud of what we've built here at 92 KQRS, a complete rock destination built specifically for Minnesota, which just means we'll still sound great when it's 30 below, I guess. We've made some changes here at 92 KQRS, and I'm one of them. Hey, it's Paul Fletcher, and I care about Minnesota, and I care about music. With me, you'll get both of plenty of them on 92 KQRS. Hey, it's Paul Fletcher. We're so proud of what we've built here at 92 KQRS, a complete rock destination built specifically for Minnesota, which just means we'll still sound great when it's 30 below, I guess.
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2: A couple of things to watch out for. Stalled vehicle on the exit ramp. 694 westbound, the off-ramp to Victoria Street in Fridley. Also slow in Lake Elmo. Highway 36 eastbound between Keats.

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0: 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Dipping into the 40s overnight tomorrow, sun high of 65. Minneapolis, St. Paul, few clouds, we're at 51.
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0: Gorman in the Morning, Minnesota's 92 KQRS. Thank you, Led Zeppelin, for always bringing the rock.
1: Exactly.
0: Led Zeppelin 3, that song kicked that album off. It was released in 1970 after they released Led Zeppelin 1 and 2 in 1969. They were busy.
1: Yeah.
0: 71, Led Zeppelin 4. So in 3 years, those four albums were all out. Oh, man.
2: Yeah, and not just albums.
0: Just go ahead, guys. Go ahead and just go ahead and separate yourself from the pack. Not bad at all.
3: A little bit.
0: Jimmy Page put that band together. He had an idea. He was in a band called the Yardbirds, and then they broke up pretty much, and then he had to fulfill some contractual obligations. And he said, well, I need a whole new band to go to Scandinavia and be the Yardbirds. So he put a new band together, and they called them the New Yardbirds, and they played some shows. Then they came back, and he said, let's call ourselves Led Zeppelin instead. And that's how that went.
1: Good call.
0: The first guy he thought about singing for him said, nah, I'm good.
1: Wow.
0: And then he asked around, and someone said, you got to see this guy named Robert Plant. Terry Reed. Oops. Might have wanted to return that call. Odd way to lose a gig.
3: Yeah, yeah.
0: You're Terry Reed. You're a great singer. And you're like, yeah, I just didn't really follow up on that one. You ever miss out on a great job for any reason like that? You just didn't follow up. You didn't pay attention. You never know what's going to cost you a gig in this world. One woman, in fact, has gone viral, and she feels pretty sure that she knows exactly why she did not get the job she was going for.
3: Okay.
4: I get to the interview, and the guy's like, hi, like, welcome to meet you. And I'm like, hi, nice to meet you. I see his eyes look exactly like they look. They go down, and then I had to bring up the pimple. So I was like, also, like, please don't mind, like, the big pimple on my lip. Like, it literally popped out of nowhere.
0: Ew.
4: And he was, like, kind of laughing. He was like, yeah, like, no worries about it. Like, it happens, blah, blah, blah. The day after the interview, in the morning, I get an email, and they freaking rejected me because of my pimple. I can't even make this up. It says something about, like, we take pride in appearance or something. I was like, are you joking me? Like, they said it in the most subtle way. It was about the pimple.
1: Damn.
0: Man, if they said it in a subtle way.
2: Yeah, subtle is...
0: That beast. Maybe they didn't hire you because you pronounced the word subtle.
3: Well,
0: but yeah, tough time to get a big zit right on your lip right when you're going for the job interview.
1: Sure.
2: They teach everything different in schools these days.
0: Yeah.
2: Like math is all different. Maybe the B is no longer silent.
0: Could be.
2: But I mean, yeah, that's... I don't know.
0: I wonder who her favorite singer is. That's tough.
1: I'm coming from a city that pronounces the T in Nicolette, so there you go.
0: That's true. Very, very good point.
2: Yeah. We're
0: good
2: right, point. Though. Everybody else is wrong. Yeah. That's the difference.
0: I grew up in Kentucky, and there's a town there known as Versailles.
1: Oh.
0: It is not Versailles. Do not kid yourself.
2: Right.
0: So, ever lose a job because of anything so seemingly insignificant? I'm curious.
1: Huh.
0: I don't know that I've ever had anything, you know, go against me because of a bad skin thing. I do have an issue. I had bad skin as a teenager, like a lot of people. I have a very rare, I've always had cold sores, canker sores. Like as a kid, I would get them on my tongue or, you know, whatever you call, fever blisters, whatever you call them. Different people call them different things. They're all basically some type of herpes. You get a little strain. And so as a, you know, what stressful times would erupt in my life and I'd have that big thing right on my lip. And then I also, as an adult, I get it on the tip of my nose.
1: Oh,
0: it happens every couple years. I will just wake up and the tip of my nose is bright red.
2: Rudolph the red nose corner.
0: No exaggeration.
1: Ooh.
0: And it swells up. And when that happens, I will generally not leave the house for a couple days because it's unbelievable. And it's just that thing. It's like, I don't see it, so I don't mind it.
1: Yeah.
0: But everybody I walk by goes, what in the? And it takes like 2 days and it's gone. And I've been very fortunate because a lot of times it starts on a Friday.
1: Oh, nice. Lucky you.
0: So, and I've also.
2: So if you're ever remote broadcasting from your house,
0: yeah,
2: you know why?
0: Yeah. Oh, no. There's been days when I look at Rosemary, I go, hey, get that powder out. She puts makeup on. It's crazy.
1: Okay.
0: And I went to a dermatologist and he's like, oh, that's that's a type of hurt. It's just a nasal thing.
1: Yeah.
0: And I'm like, wow, I really need to learn how to relax.
1: Ooh.
0: Yeah, that's tough. But I don't think I've ever lost a job or anything like that. I've had some unfortunate conversations, probably.
2: I don't know if I buy her. Like, if they didn't give you the job because of your pimple, I highly doubt they're going to tell you that.
1: They said the thing about appearances, or they tried an appearance.
2: Yeah, but they're not going to say that outright. That's just like opening themselves to a lawsuit.
0: It was a Wiener Schnitzel. And, you know, when you want to go get those dogs, you got to look the part. I'm curious, did you ever lose a job for a really looking back, either because you messed up or you just can't believe the silliness of the situation? What cost you a gig? 651-422-ROCK. Let me know. Luther Westland Volkswagen Talk and Text Line.

0: 7 in the morning, Minnesota's 92 KQRS. We're talking about a woman has gone viral. She says a big pimple on her lip cost her a job she was applying for.
1: Not buying it.
0: She says that she got a letter or an email that said, hey, you know, appearances matter and blah, blah, blah. It just makes you think, like, do you ever lose a gig or not get a gig to begin with because of something so insignificant? I was just reminded, I spent a year on the road with a Welsh band called Stereophonics.
2: Yeah.
0: And during the course of that year, we did discuss, well, maybe I would just join the band.
2: Sure.
0: And that would have meant moving to London. It would have meant all these things.
2: Oh.
0: And we were good friends, and I was filling in for a week, and it turned into a month, and then it turned into 10 months. So it was never really a planned thing. And at some point along the way, it just became obvious, like, I'm not the right fit for this band. Where they're going, and me, and all this, and I'm 10 years older than these guys, and blah, blah, blah. But then I really saw a photo that someone took of the three of us, and I'm a foot taller than the singer, and that's when I went, oh, I'm not going to be in this band. There's just no way. No, he's not going to stand in a box, and I'm not going to be on my knees for photo shoots. Well, this is just not meant to be.
1: You could have just stood 20 feet behind them photos.
0: I could have.
1: Band photos.
0: I could just, right then, I was like, oh, wait, no, this don't make these plans. Yeah. Just get on with your life. 651-422-ROCK is the Luther Westland Volkswagen talk and text line.
1: Big Lake Nate says, my go F yourself attitude has cost me multiple jobs.
0: Oh, sure.
2: I don't know that that's insignificant, Nate.
0: No, that's pretty significant.
2: That's pretty significant, and I would say probably mine, too.
0: Yeah. Yeah, we've all been in situations where we realize, like, I'm not masking my intentions as well as I think I am.
1: Right.
0: I have clearly lost the room.
1: I will say, finally, to TikTok girl, if the pimple did cost you the job, it's not someplace you wanted to work anyway.
0: Oh, look at you putting a bow on it.
2: Go.
1: Just call me Tony Robbins.
0: I'm reminded of the fact, this is how my brain works. Remember in the you guys might not remember this, there used to be a skin product called Oxy 5, Oxy 10
2: a
0: stronger, like zit cream.
2: Yep. Yeah.
0: You put it on.
2: Still around in the 90s and
0: okay,
2: the 2000s.
0: All right. Yeah. Oxy and Duke, North Carolina, giant basketball rivals in college basketball, like the greatest rivalry in the sport. And there was a kid on North Carolina named Mike O'Corrin, and he had really bad skin. And they played at Duke, and the kid and a Duke fan sitting under the basket had a sign. It said, Mike O'Corrin, Oxy 2000 poster boy. And I've never forgotten it. I was like, man.
2: That's pretty good.
0: And you know, like 18-year-old freshman on the road going, oh man, they're making fun of my pimples. Yeah, he probably had 31 just to shove it in their face. But still, at the end of the day, they got the last laugh.
2: There you go.
0: Ah, kids are hilarious. We got to look forward. We got headlines. Give us about 5 minutes and two songs.
3: 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Coming.
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10: 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We've made some changes here at 92 KQRS, and I'm one of them. Hey, it's Paul Fletcher, and I care about Minnesota, and I care about music. 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We've made some changes here at 92 KQRS, and I'm one of them. Hey, it's Paul Fletcher, and I care about Minnesota, and I care about music. With me, you'll get both of plenty of them on 92 KQRS. Hey, it's Paul Fletcher. 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With me, you'll get both of plenty of them on 92 KQRS. 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
5: Okay, heads up, we're slowing down 35E southbound between County Road H2 and County Road 96 because of a crash there earlier that's been moved out of the way. Still moving a bit slow, though. And then in the South Metro, 35E northbound between the Burnsville Splits and Burnsville Parkway. And then 94 westbound between Highway 61 and 35E. And that's your traffic on KQ.
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5: Cooler than it's been in a while today. High of just 58. It's going to be cloudy most of the day, but we should stay dry, dipping into the 40s overnight. Tomorrow, sun, high of 65. 69 and sun on Wednesday, maybe 70 on Friday. Minneapolis, St. Paul, gray skies. We're at 51.
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0: Gorman in the Morning, Minnesota's 92 KQRS. It is Monday. Earth, Wind, and Fire wants you to remember in case you forgot. And so in honor of that, we're doing a Monday morning mixtape, as we do every Monday. Today's mixtape, name a song that suggests, or I'm sorry, that tells you a date in time, a year or an actual date, except for Earth, Wind, and Fire September. That one is exempt.
1: We got it covered.
0: Yeah,
2: no.
0: 651-422-ROCK. That's the Luther Westside Volkswagen talking text line. We'll be loading that bad boy up throughout the day. In the next hour of this show, the 8 o'clock hour, Maggie Ferris is coming by.
1: Hell yeah.
0: Oh, come on, Extreme Maggie.
2: It's always good when Maggie's here.
0: That's a fact. Right now, it's time for headlines. Paul Fletcher, I'm feeling Minnesota-y.
2: New Richland, Minnesota is still cleaning up after weekend flooding hit most of the town, forcing rescues and evacuations. The Waseca County Sheriff's Office said 80% of homes in New Richland were impacted by the weekend flooding that saw, buckle up, 9 inches of rain.
0: Oh, damn, man.
2: A senior facility, New Richland Care Center, had to evacuate. High school students actually jumped into action early Saturday morning to help get... I read a quote from one of the seniors at the center and who said to the high school student, please don't let me fall.
1: Yeah.
2: And just to hear like an elderly person saying that, just it's heart-wrenching, man.
0: Good job, kids.
1: Yeah. Let's give them a week off in the spring.
0: Sincerely.
2: Yeah.
0: Good job, kids.
2: Yeah, no doubt about that. So rescue efforts and cleanup efforts have obviously begun. Toys R Us is attempting a major comeback. The once bankrupt retailer says it plans to open 120 new standalone toy stores ahead of the holiday shopping season, bringing its total to 160 locations by Christmas.
0: Are they going to call it Toys R Us Spirit? Then do they expect to close all of them in January?
2: No, the spirits are closed by November, usually.
0: Yeah,
2: so,
0: that's what I'm saying.
1: Yeah.
0: Just get into Christmas.
2: You get one month after. No, you know what? There's a way more to this. In fact, they're reopening. They're going to open a Toys R Us at the outlets in Albertville by us. So if you're looking for a Toys R Us, that's where to go. The expansion reflects a growing trend in the toy industry where adults and teens are increasingly driving sales. Industry analysts say toys are no longer just for kids, with collectibles, hobby items, and fan-focused products attracting older shoppers. The trend has helped fuel the strongest toy sales sales growth in years, giving Toys R Us new momentum as it expands.
0: Well, I mean, it's every adult, every young adult, you come to a choice, therapy or toys.
1: Yeah.
0: And most of us choose to look backwards.
1: Yes.
0: There's a certain very specific Hot Wheels track that if someone walked in here and set up, you wouldn't see me for the rest of the day.
1: Noted.
0: The one with the two-tiered battery charging self-propelled 1968 Christmas, still a big one for me.
2: Did you have loop-de-loops?
0: Oh yeah, not that one. That was pre-loop-de-loop.
2: All right, I love the loop-de-loop.
0: Every now and again, I'll Google it and I'll see one on for sale, like in mint condition. And I'm like, man, if I had nothing to do, I'd probably get that and play with it for an hour. And then I'd go, why did I spend money on this?
2: Yeah. And anyway, you could put it back up on eBay and get your money back, probably. We had our movie guy, Brian Eggert, on last Friday, and he mentioned he really dug the new Resident Evil reboot from weapons director Zach Cregger.
1: Mm-hmm.
2: Well, Brian's not alone. It opened with a franchise best $60 million domestically.
0: Nice.
2: Surpassing expectations and marking the biggest debut in the series' 24-year history. Practical Magic 2 was second with $12 million. And get this, Spider-Man still did $6.5 million. And The Odyssey did $5 million.
0: Yeah.
2: There are some movies that don't do $5 million on opening weekend.
0: Yeah.
2: That's insane.
0: Yeah, Brian recommended Resident Evil and The Wait. And and Rosemary and I looked at the times for some matinees. We went Friday and we chose The Wait. And I really wish we'd seen Resident Evil. I'll just leave it there.
2: Oh, really?
0: I'm not saying it's bad. I just think I probably could have done better.
2: Oh, man. This gal thinks the grocery store has been scamming her this entire time with the cash back button.
3: Every single week with my groceries, when it asks me if I want cash back, I always say yes, and I get my $50 back. So every week I look up on the little screen and see how much money I saved from all my coupons, and usually it's about like $50 to $60. So I always press $50 when it asks if I want the cash back. So PSA, if you did not know this, when you ask for cash back, it is not giving you the cash back of the money that you saved from your order, like from the store. It is taking taking it straight out of your checking account.
1: Had she put this on Twitter, there would have been a reply from SGS Fox saying, oh, honey.
0: Oh, honey.
1: That was what? The first thing I thought.
0: Oh, for the love of all that is holy in this world.
2: The cash back button? That has existed long before a majority of rewards programs, so I don't know how you get these things confused.
0: I am genuinely stunned and speechless.
1: Yeah.
0: Wow.
1: I was kind of stunned that she came up with $50 in coupons.
0: Yeah, no kidding.
1: Damn.
0: She's
1: either a genius or a total moron.
2: Harder on the total morons.
0: My son and a buddy applied to move into an apartment together once, and they decided to go somewhere else after they'd already put down a deposit, and that didn't work out. And so his buddy, who had put the deposit up, they sent him a check in the mail, and he didn't know what it was.
1: He didn't know what it was.
0: He was like, well, I got this weird, like, form. It's like a receipt, but I don't know. And I said, just send me a screenshot. And I was like, that's a check. He goes, yeah, but there's no lines on the back. I went, it doesn't matter. Just sign at the top. He's like, will they accept it? I'm like, yeah.
1: Yes.
0: Just sign at the top.
2: Oh, my goodness.
1: Because you got your name on it? Let's go.
0: And by the way, the young man in question, I'm not making it say he works in finance. He does very well for himself. And he did not know that was actually a check.
2: What?
0: the kids are all right.
1: Yeah.
2: Wow.
0: Yeah.
2: That's
0: it happens.
2: Yeah, it does. Here's the thing, though. I feel like that lady, I totally believe that she's playing a character. We put this crap up for clicks.
0: Sure. I don't know. Well, she's had acting classes.
1: Yeah.
0: That sounded pretty sincere to me.
1: I think some people call it rage bait.
0: I always lean towards, I believe everyone is as stupid as they put themselves forward to be. Yeah. I mean, look, I've always said I'm pretty smart for a dumb guy. That's the best I can give myself. And so she's pretty dumb for a dumb guy. That's how that works. It's the way I'm you know, I'm a good-looking ugly guy. I get it. And self-awareness helps you all in all sorts of things in life. Like, I don't know, say you're a football team. Yeah. And you're like, I mean, you know, we're not the you know, the 1990 49ers, but we're pretty good. Minnesota Vikings, 2-0, leading the division.
2: What?
0: 7th straight win at Soldier Field. 2 times in Vikings history, they've had 7 straight road wins against a division opponent. They've completed the trifecta because one of those was in Detroit, the other was in Green Bay, and now 7 straight at Soldier Field. 9-3. If you had told me I was going to watch an entire game where the final score is 9-3, I would have said that's not going to happen. But yet it did.
1: Yeah.
0: I was entertained. It was amusing. It was ugly. It was all the things it needs to be. Brian Flores, take a bow. That defense shut down a Chicago Bears offense led by genius Ben Johnson. The same team that scored 59 points a week ago scored 3. Against Minnesota at home yesterday. Yes, it was raining, but so what? Mm-hmm. Great win to go 2-0, not only for the season, but in division for the Minnesota Vikings. If Carson Wentz, if they can bubble wrap him and keep him healthy, I'm not even thinking about what it might mean to bring Kyler Murray back. But when Carson Wentz is able to play, he is a mid-level, upper mid-level quarterback. And with this defense and with our weapons, that's enough to go pretty far in a season of football.
1: Yeah. I feel like people said the same thing about Sam Darnold.
0: They certainly did.
1: Yeah, and look where he is.
0: Yeah,
2: did he do something after he left the Vikings?
0: Boy, if this was season 3 of Sam Darnold, don't look back, Steve. Don't look back in anger or frustration.
2: It's really hard.
0: Speaking of the Green Bay Packers, they're 1-1 by the skin of their teeth. They almost dropped to 0-2. They beat the Jets in overtime. They had an astonishing stat line. The Packers are the first team ever to win a game with less than 200 total yards of offense, more than 100 yards in penalties, and a negative turnover margin, and yet they still won, which tells me you could have only been playing the J-E-T-S Jets, Jets, Jets. That's how that goes. The Twins. The Twins yesterday, Dean Kramer threw 6 innings of one-hit ball, and then Bailey Ober came out of the bullpen, 3 innings of relief, and they shut out the Angels 8-0.
1: Hey.
0: So on September 20th, they found the formula.
1: Good for them.
0: Yeah. But later that afternoon, the White Sox won the game, and that eliminated the Twins from any chance to make the playoffs. 7 games in the wild card standings back with 6 games to play. Ouch.
2: They we say it's knew. Never too late, but...
0: it's too late.
2: It's too late.
1: It's too late. We all knew the Pope's team was going to advance.
0: That's how it works. It's all rigged.
1: Yeah.
0: The Minnesota Lynx, it's crazy to say these following words. They snapped a 3-game losing streak on Sunday. But they got the win over the Connecticut Sun. And more importantly, Olivia Miles made WNBA history. She broke Caitlin Clark's WNBA rookie scoring record. Yeah, she ended the game tied, so it was her first basket, her first free throw actually broke the record. The Lynx have 2 games left, both against the Indiana Fever. Either one of those games, if they get a win, they clinch the regular season title and the number one seed in the playoffs. They travel to Indiana for tomorrow night's game. Indiana comes back here for Thursday night. On this day, in 1955, in his final fight, heavyweight champion Rocky Marciano knocked out light heavyweight Archie Moore in the 9th round. The bout was held at a sold-out Yankee Stadium.
1: Really?
0: And Rocky Marciano then retired 49-0.
1: Oh, damn.
0: Think about every great heavyweight you've ever seen. None of them walked away undefeated.
2: Right.
0: No one else got that close. Incredible. With every passing year, it becomes more and more mind-boggling. Rocky Marciano, 49-0. About 14 years later, having a great retirement, he was actually killed in a plane crash in Des Moines.
1: Oh, no.
0: He was on a chartered private plane with his good buddy, the son of one of America's most prominent mobsters. So Rocky was having an awesome post-career life.
1: Okay.
0: He was living it up. Oh, well, things happen.
2: Wow.
0: Delwood! Good morning, Delwood.
1: Mm-hmm.
2: You know how a lot of times we say it's good to be from from whatever city that we're talking about?
0: Sure.
2: Delwood is comfortably in the top 10 wealthiest small towns nationwide.
0: Is that true?
1: Yeah,
2: it's
1: no doubt.
2: Good to be in Delwood.
1: Yeah.
0: Wow. All right, I'm going to have to slow down next time I drive through. I should take a closer look.
1: Right?
2: They surpassed the cake recently.
0: Yeah.
1: Oh, did they?
0: Yeah. Right on Delwood.
2: Yeah.
0: Man, look at you up there just keeping it to yourself.
2: My God. Mm-hmm.
0: Yeah, there you go.
1: We know.
2: Can I move in?
0: You said a few minutes ago talking about the tweet. You said, hey, it's never too late. And we kind of had a laugh. Some people would tell you, no, it's never too late. If there's that thing you always wanted to do, you got that itch. I should have. I would have. I could have. I should have.
1: Mm-hmm.
0: Hey, man, you know what? Go for it. If you're 48 years old and you think maybe I got another season in the tank, go for it. I'll tell you the story of a man who's doing exactly that after this.

0: Gorman in the Morning, Minnesota's 92 KQRS. I've told the story of Memorial Day 1986 when I had a basketball freak accident. I broke both my arms.
1: Of course.
0: And at that moment in time, a couple months before I turned 21, I remember thinking, like, I guess that's the end of my career. There's no way I'm playing in the NBA now. Now, at that time, I was not playing college basketball yet. I wasn't good enough for that, but I still had this thing in the back of my head that, yeah, you know, I grew 2 inches once I got to college. I got a lot stronger. All of a sudden, I was playing at a different level, and I thought, maybe I'll be one of those guys. Maybe it'll happen.
1: Okay.
0: And it was those broken arms that killed the dream.
1: Sure,
2: that's
0: or
2: what
0: that
2: it was.
0: Woke me up to reality.
2: Yeah.
0: The point is this. All of us look back on our athletic career. Everybody, at least once in a while, goes, woulda, coulda, shoulda. If I just worked harder, if I just tried more, if I just had the wherewithal.
2: Right.
0: What could have happened? And the reality for me is now
2: I put in the work and the dedication.
0: Exactly. Had I done all that, if I'd really been one of those guys, I wouldn't have just been all district in Kentucky. I might have made all region.
1: Ooh.
0: But that's about as far. Still, that's as far. There's nothing I can do about my foot speed. You know what I mean?
1: Yeah.
0: All district's good. All region would have been better. All state, not a chance in hell. Just wasn't going to happen. I can say that now at my advanced age.
2: Uh-huh.
0: A 48-year-old gentleman from California. His name is, by the way, what a name. Justin Buzzard.
1: Ooh.
0: Real name.
2: Justin
0: okay.
2: Buzzard.
0: Justin Buzzard is 48 years old, and 30 years ago when he was 18, he played one season of college football and then had to redshirt. Injuries took him from the game. What has he done in the last 30 years? No, he's grown up. He's gotten married. He has 3 kids, and he's a pastor.
1: Huh.
0: And he said, you know what? Still got that itch. Checked in to see I still have eligibility. I think I'm going to go back and play college football.
1: What?
0: That's right. 48 years old, San Jose City College, Justin Buzzard.
2: Are you kidding?
0: Why not?
3: I feel good. I mean, I'm sore all the time. I haven't hit anyone in a football game in 30 years, so that felt good to do. I mean, I'm just sprinting all the time, so my hamstrings are on fire. A lot of guys call me Mr. Buzzard. I just realized I can do this.
1: What is he, like a long snapper? What's he doing?
0: He's playing, man.
2: He's a defensive player, isn't he? He's on the line?
0: He's not a starter, but he's on the team. He has deflected a pass and made a tackle already this season.
1: He's playing defense?
0: Yes.
2: Defensive line.
1: Yeah. He's playing defensive line.
0: His motto, risk or rust.
1: That's not bad.
2: If I were to run right now and accidentally run into like one of those blocking guards that they use to train for football, I feel like I would feel dizzy and there would be a shock of pain throughout my entire body.
0: Sure.
2: And this guy's going and doing it on purpose.
0: Yeah. He saw a 60-year-old
2: humans.
0: He saw a video of a 60-year-old cancer survivor who attempted to play Division III college football. Just some, you know, and he's like, hey, man, you know what? I'm still fit. I still feel it. So he reached out to the coaches. Again, this is San Jose City College. It's
1: okay.
0: Not D1,
1: yeah.
0: But, you know.
1: Yeah.
0: And he said, do you guys need another player on the defensive side? And they said, you're welcome to try out. He made the team, but because he made the team, he had to sign up for a full 12-credit course load.
1: Oh, the full
0: That's
1: course
0: the hardest
1: too?
0: Part. He's got to get a. He's got a full semester of classes at 48. Come on.
1: Oh, dude.
0: I hope he's in there with a pen and a trapper keeper.
1: Yes, I love it.
0: That'd be awesome. Slow down. Yes. I'm taking notes.
1: Yeah.
0: By hand.
1: Yes.
0: It's pretty fantastic. It's never too late, man.
2: Well, unless you're the twins.
0: Sometimes it's never. It can be too late to not look like an idiot, but it's never too late to try something. And by the way, looking like an
2: really
0: idiot
2: impressive.
0: is a huge part of success.
1: Yeah.
0: If you don't look like a knucklehead every now and again, you're rusting, not risking. Risk, not rust.
1: Yeah,
0: I like that.
1: You know what? Slogan?
0: I like it.
2: Mr. Buzzard or Pastor Buzzard, whatever you want to call him, absolutely rooting for that guy. That's unbelievable.
0: Man.
1: Yeah.
0: Justin
2: 48
0: Buzzard.
2: 48 years old, man.
0: Yeah. Strong. Go get him, Buzzard.
2: Yeah.
0: Come on, man. There's got to be. At the next home game, people got to turn out and cheer that guy on.
1: Oh, hell yeah.
0: Talk about your fan favorite.
2: Pastor Buzzard's like, hey, Rudy, suck it.
0: That's fantastic. I'm
2: showing
0: digging
2: Rudy
0: that.
2: What's up?
0: So that's a story from the year 2026. Let's look back. It's Monday. Gorman in the Morning yearbook. Get your thinking caps on. Ryder's going to, she's going to try to see if she can stump us. She's got 3 things she wants to share. We'll figure out the year it all went down. Give us about 5 minutes and 2 songs.
4: 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And if they just behave, so are Fletcher and Ryder.
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26: All right, had a few crashes come in, so heads up. Highway 10 eastbound at Sunfish Lake Boulevard. This one has the left lane blocked. And then Highway 36 westbound at Osgood Avenue. This one also has the left lane blocked. And Stillwater stop-and-go traffic all the way from the St. Croix Crossing Bridge. And then another accident on 610. Also blocking the left lane, Highway 610 westbound at Noble Parkway in Brooklyn Park. This is causing backups all the way from 252. That's your traffic on KQ.
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26: 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We're hitting a high of 58. It's going to be a chilly one out there today and cloudy too, but we should stay dry. Tomorrow, topping out at 65, plenty of sun. Minneapolis, St. Paul, gray skies, and 50.
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0: Gorman in the Morning, Minnesota's 92 KQRS. Good Monday morning, as it is Monday. It's time to look back. Gorman in the Morning yearbook. Ryder loves to throw three clues our way. Let's see if we can figure out what year all of these three things went down in. You can let us know your answer, 651-422-ROCK. Luther Westside Volkswagen Talk text line. If you know the year, text it in.
1: Yeah, I think some people will get this year. I think it's a very Minnesota-centered deal, and it might be kind of tough today. So it's Monday, though, and I'm sure you guys can handle it. This one, I was surprised I couldn't find an actual news story because I believe it was a pretty big deal at the time, but it happened in Grand Rapids. It was the Line 3 oil spill. It was 1.7 million gallons of crude oil spilled, the largest inland oil spill in the history of the United States. Here is some of the crew talking about cleaning the whole thing up.
2: This is Friday, March 8th, showing the main spill about 9 o'clock in the morning. The main spill area looking west from the college. About a half inch of snowfall last night over the area. It's a rupture area there. It's showing the boom area down from the Ferry River Bridge on 169. Plans are to remove most of this ice you're looking at right here today, what they call the clean ice. Two more booms downriver from here.
1: Yeah, so they took out the camcorder and they showed all of the cleanup that was going on.
0: Ooh, boy. Wow.
1: Yeah, as you heard, it was March 8th that he was saying that was the day they were shooting the footage.
0: Got
1: and
0: it.
1: I guess having all of that snow saved the oil from getting into the Mississippi or anything like that.
0: Good gracious.
1: Does that seem familiar to anybody? No, Steve's
0: no,
1: taking his
0: not
1: head
0: a clue.
1: No?
0: Not really.
1: Okay. All right. So there we go. That's where we're starting with our news headline. The TV show that debuted, I think this one aired locally on Channel 2. I real divided on this one. I felt like this was the Mr. Bean of Canada. I did not like this show, but people who loved it, loved it.
3: The time for decisions has come and gone. Well, we didn't make any, and it's pretty much too late now. So sit back or sit up. Well, pretty much any way you want. It's really none of my business. But anyway, because it's time for the show like no other shows, to the extent, you know, this is our show, meaning, you know, me and myself and my uncle, who happens to be the star of the Red Green Show, Red Green.
1: That would be the Red Green Show.
0: Again, boy, I am blind as a bat right now. Not a clue.
1: Fletcher?
4: I maybe have a small range or a large range, but I'm pretty in the dark as well.
1: Okay. Well, hopefully
0: this song
1: will do it for you guys.
4: Please help.
1: Send
4: a lifeline.
1: The album came out the year before. We're looking, and the song was released as a single in January.
0: Oh, thank you, God.
1: Yeah.
4: Who's this? Kidding.
0: man.
4: Okay, it gives me a range, though. I don't remember exactly what year this was released. Well, no, I guess I do, because you said it's,
1: All right. Okay, it's always tough when they're, like, right on the cusp.
4: Yeah,
1: right. I will tell you, it was released as a single in January of the year we're looking for.
4: Okay, all right.
0: Okay.
1: There you go.
0: Feel good about the song. The first two, you could have given me a 40-year range, and I would have been like, sure, okay, sounds good.
4: Right.
0: Wow.
1: Okay.
0: All right, fair enough. If you think you know the answer, text it in. 651-422-ROCK is the Luther Westland Volkswagen Talk and text line.

0: Gorman in the Morning. Gorman in the Morning yearbook is what we're playing right now. Ryder's given us three clues, a news headline, a TV show, and a song, all from the same year. And I'm feeling good about it, but I am one for three.
1: Okay.
0: I wouldn't have had a clue until you played that song.
2: Right.
1: All right, here we go. Just to recap, the headline was the largest inland oil spill in the history of the United States. It was 1.7 million gallons in Grand Rapids, Minnesota, off of that Line 3 pipeline. The TV show, some people thrown out their favorite red-green quotes on the Luther Westside Volkswagen talk and text line at 651-422-ROCK, including... Always keep your sticks on the ice, Fletcher. The song, the album came out the year before the song. Alice in Chains, Man in the Box, was released in January. I see a bunch of people got the right year. Rick from Monticello, Rich and Right Bear Lake. Tim, Claudia, Jeff. How are you guys? So Steve says it hinges specifically on this Alice in Chains song. Fletcher, how are you feeling?
3: I'm largely the same, and I'm between 2 years.
1: Okay.
3: Because I can't remember if Facelift was 1 year or the other.
1: All right, let's do it in 3, 2, 1.
0: 1991.
1: There you go.
0: Oh, there it is.
3: Okay, all right.
0: Hurrah!
1: Awesome.
3: I was kind of wondering if maybe Facelift was 89, but I just ultimately just guessed. And
0: I mean, Soundgarden had already come out on A&M Records, but that Alice record, that's when it was like, because they were the second band that people really, they weren't. I guess the first Nirvana record was Sub Pop, but Alice in Chains was on Columbia. That's as big as it gets.
3: Right.
0: And it was like, what's going on in Seattle? That's when that really started, was the fall of 90. And so, yeah, I knew. Thank you for the January heads up, because I would have gone 90 if you hadn't said that. I remember very famously the singer of Warrant, Janie Lane. Cherry Pie, the band.
1: Yeah, of course.
0: They were on Columbia Records.

0: He said he walked in one day to the president's office. Don Einar was the president of Columbia, and he walked in, and he goes, I'd been in there a couple months earlier, and there was a huge, right outside his office on the wall, was this giant warrant poster.
1: Mm-hmm.
0: And he goes, and then I walked in the next time, and I saw Alice in Chains. And I said, hello, Seattle, goodbye, warrant. That was his quote. He was like, oh, boy, we're in trouble.
1: Yeah.
0: He said, just the look of that band compared to what, you know, on the heels of what was the Sunset Strip glam rock era. He was like, oh, boy, if Columbia's there, it's already over.
2: That was the point when Seattle said, hey, just sit back and let me cook.
0: Pretty much. That's exactly
2: and they cooked
0: how that went.
2: For a while.
0: Yeah, they did. Maggie Ferris is coming in the next hour.
1: Mm-hmm.
0: Before then, we're going to let you know what's going on in the world. Headlines. Give us about 5 minutes and two songs.
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0: Hey, it's Steve Gorman, and you can catch Gorman in the Morning with Fletcher and Ryder every day for moments like this. And in the middle of the men's room, they had a fountain to wash your hands. And the way it was set up, it was you would step up to a circular fountain and there was a ring on the floor. You activated the water. There was, you know,
1: the pedal.
0: The pedal.
1: We had one at my elementary school.
0: Okay, you would then stick your hands under and the water would come out. And me, as a seventh grader, I had never seen that particular piece of plumbing before. I thought it was a urinal. I stepped up and peed into the place you're supposed to wash your hands. And no one stopped me.
1: When you pushed that foot pedal, the entire water fountain. So he came up, pushed the thing, you're peeing, and then the water starts coming out?
0: Yeah.
1: Is that when it clicked with you, or was it later?
0: No, it definitely clicked, but I was midstream. I was like, I'm just going to get out of here and run away. And that's what I did. I didn't wash my hands. So I just zipped up and got out of there. 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

0: Gorman in the Morning, Minnesota's 92 KQRS. Good Monday morning. It is September the 21st. We got a Monday morning mixtape going on. One song is not allowed. Do you remember when it was September? As the theme of the mixtape is songs that have a date or a year in the title. Or at least in the lyric, mm-hmm. at the very least. So we're loading that bad boy up. We continue to solicit your suggestions. 651-422 Rock Luther, Westside Volkswagen Talk and Text Line. Maggie Ferris is in studio.
1: Hello.
2: You got here early. Just
1: I
2: for
1: did?
2: Us.
1: Yes.
2: Maggie.
1: Yes.
2: You're so nice.
0: Yeah.
1: Just for you.
0: That's so exciting.
1: I love you.
0: Happy Monday morning, kiddo.
1: And to you. It's Maggie Monday morning.
0: That's
3: I
0: it.
3: I love it.
0: Yeah. It's a Maggie Monday.
1: It's a Maggie Monday morning mixtape.
0: We get to hang out with our good buddy.
2: Sure.
0: And Paul Fletcher gets to let us know what's going on in the world. I'm feeling Minnesota, so please serve some headlines.
2: Well, we're going to start it off with a doozy. State health officials are attempting to trace anyone who had contact with a rabid bat found on a sidewalk in downtown Minneapolis.
4: Oh, no. Oh, geez.
2: Yeah, you're not kidding there. Including a woman who has been seen picking it up and putting it in a bag.
4: Oh.
2: Dare I say thank you, flock cameras?
0: Yeah.
4: No.
2: The Minnesota Department of Health confirmed a bat found earlier this week tested positive for rabies, and it's working with other agencies to trace anyone who had contact with it. The MDH says that this woman was white, aged 25 to 30, observed picking up the bat, putting it in a bag. They say around 5.5 feet tall, with curly brown hair, and had a dog with her that was a curly haired golden retriever.
1: Amber alert.
2: Or like.
0: Oof. Okay, 25-ish-year-old woman walking along downtown with a dog on a leash and sees a dead bat and picks it up to put it into a bag.
1: But why wouldn't you do like how you do your dog poo, put your hand in the bag and then, or call the authorities?
0: Why wouldn't you just run like you're leaving a house fire when you see a dead bat on the sidewalk?
2: That's actually how I would do it. I would set it on fire, and then I would run.
0: My first thought was, well, maybe she didn't realize. And I'm like, wait a minute. I have two kids that are in their mid-20s. And I can promise you, neither one of them would touch a dead bat on a sidewalk. They wouldn't touch any dead animal on a sidewalk. They'd walk away like a normal person.
1: Maybe she needed views and content.
2: Yeah, maybe. A journalist in town, Taylor Dolan, she tweeted, if you're the white woman who was seen picking up a bat in downtown Minneapolis on Hennepin Avenue between Washington and 3rd on 9:15 at noon, the Minnesota Department of Health would like to talk to you because the thing was rabid. I would also like to talk to you because, girl, WTF.
3: Yeah.
1: Is she foaming at the mouth yet?
0: Well, you know what? This is on the 15th, and if this woman hasn't... she's real close to the point of no return. You got less than a week, generally.
3: Yeah.
0: If you get the rabies in you, so it's a real serious thing.
2: Yeah, it really is.
0: If you know someone who's walking around with a golden retriever and likes to pick up dead animals, let them know they need to get somewhere quick.
2: Curly brown hair. Hopefully everything works out.
0: Yeah.
2: The U.S. and Denmark reached a deal Friday that bolsters security in Greenland while keeping the island under Danish sovereignty. President Trump has emphasized Greenland's strategic and military value to the U.S., highlighting the Arctic Island's reservoir of rare earth minerals and its ability to monitor China and Russia's maritime forces. The agreement allows the U.S. to build military bases and fly over Greenland, and also bars China, Russia, and other non-NATO members from establishing a military presence, and gives the U.S. power to veto either country's investments in Greenland.
0: The Prime Minister of Denmark, her name is Mette Frederiksen, and she was asked about the fact that after all this drama back and forth with the administration, we seem to be right back where we started, and her response was, yeah! Wow. I'm paraphrasing.
3: Something like that.
2: Are you?
0: Yeah.
2: You're something phrasing. Sting says he does not feel threatened by AI in music creation. Quote, AI lacks the lived experience and emotional depth of human artists. He does believe that AI can produce serviceable pop music, but lacks the authenticity and emotional connection of human-created music. Linda Perry, on the other hand, from Four Non Blondes, advocates embracing AI as a tool to enhance creativity. She compares AI in music to the introduction of a microwave into our kitchen.
1: Hot dog in a minute.
0: I'd like to see Grok have tantric sex for 8 hours. That's what Sting wanted to say.
3: Yes, it is.
0: Throwback. My man was real proud of himself back in the day.
2: Hey, Maggie, if you do a hot dog for a minute, you're charring a dog.
1: I like a charred hot dog.
2: You like it dry and crunchy, huh?
1: Yeah, like a jerky almost.
0: The first microwave oven the Gormans ever got, my dad brought one home from work. It was like he was working at Ebonite Bowling Balls, and they had one, and he just, here's a microwave. And it was really big, way bigger than the average microwave now. Very heavy. And a hot dog, it took one spin. And that thing was puffing out all over and exploding. Those microwaves were so strong in the 70s. We didn't know what we were doing.
1: That's why they were like, don't stand too close to the door.
0: Yeah, they were. They were.
1: Making a sting.
0: Another sting reference.
1: Thank you.
2: A national anthem player's trumpet stopped working mid-performance at a Diamondbacks baseball game over the weekend. Check out how he dealt with it.

0: problem there. Messing with it.
1: Hang on that
0: working.
1: Note. Aww. I would have been like...
0: Very impressive, Maggie.
1: Nice.
0: That was pretty good.
1: Thank you.
0: Man. That guy, Dr. Jesse McGuire,
2: yep,
0: badass.
1: Oh, hell
0: that's
1: yeah.
0: What that is.
2: I mean, think of how frazzled I he must not have been.
1: Well, plus,
2: I would
1: isn't
2: be so frazzled.
1: One of the hardest songs to sing, too.
0: It's a terrible song to sing.
1: Yeah. I can't imagine.
2: And not only that, did you notice he picked up where the horn left off?
1: Yeah, of course.
2: We all have that song mesmerized. But if I'm singing it in front of thousands, I'm going to totally lock up and forget the
1: lyrics. Well, okay. Choke, man.
0: All right, just, and by the way, not taking anything away from him. Not his first rodeo, as they would say,
2: clearly,
0: I'm sure.
2: Clearly not.
0: And secondly, how do we know he didn't set that up to fail?
1: Ooh, clicks, maybe, views, maybe, clicks, views.
0: Maybe the good doctor was like, I want the people at KQRS to talk about me on Monday.
3: Sure,
0: I know how to make
3: that
0: happen. I'm just saying, Conspiracy Steve has doubts.
2: Mm-hmm. I had this take with the pimple lady, and you said no. I'm saying no. I think that the trumpet legitimately failed it.
0: I'm not suggesting it's real. I'm just saying it probably happened that way. See, there's a difference.
3: Yes, absolutely.
1: What if I was listening when you were talking about the pimple lady, but what if the pimple lady walked in there looking like Pigpen as well? And then when they commented... It's important to have a professional appearance. It wasn't about her giant zit.
0: She could have had ketchup stains all
1: we
0: over her blouse.
1: We don't know what she looked like.
0: That's very true.
2: She's not telling us the whole story. Is
1: correct.
2: That
1: correct? Yes.
0: That's true.
1: She's
2: that does
1: young
2: not
1: and
2: sound
1: looking
2: like
1: for
2: social media.
1: Clicks and views.
2: That doesn't sound like social media to me. Everybody's very forthright and honest.
1: There's a lot of truth out there.
0: She's going to forever be known as Pimple Lady.
3: Yeah.
0: Think twice before
3: that's
0: that next
3: problem.
0: TikTok. Yeah.
2: Oh, well. Pimple Lady on a t-shirt.
0: Let's talk sports, shall we?
2: No.
0: No?
2: Yes.
0: Maggie, your Minnesota Vikings are 2-0.
1: Yay! We're taking it the whole way.
0: We're taking it the whole way. Not only are they 2-0, they're 2-0 in division, which actually does really matter a lot.
3: Does. Yeah.
0: My goodness.
1: Proud of them.
0: For the seventh season in a row, the Minnesota Vikings won in Chicago.
1: Yay!
0: Yeah. Take that, Chicago Bears.
1: It's exciting.
0: Justin Jefferson is now number 2 on the Vikings' all-time catch list.
3: Hey.
0: Really, really nice. He's still over 600 catches behind Chris Carter. He's also only in his, seventh season. Imagine what he'd be doing if he had real quarterbacks.
3: Right?
0: Wow. Incredible to think about.
1: One day.
2: One good quarterback for a few years.
1: How many years left does he have?
0: Oh, he's got a while. He's good.
1: Oh, good.
0: If you've got a...
1: someone in there.
0: If you're looking for good news, Dallas Turner is turning into all that we hoped he'd be.
3: Yeah.
0: 2 sacks of the team's 4 and a bunch of other tackles. That dude is turning into quite the monster.
2: I saw a great quote about him. They said he's a problem, which is like a really great way to word it.
0: That's right.
1: That's how I've been described.
2: Different, though.
1: Oh,
2: very
1: okay.
2: different.
1: Oh,
2: yeah,
1: right.
2: Very different sentiment.
1: Damn.
0: The Green Bay Packers got a win yesterday, Maggie. They beat the New York Jets in overtime.
1: I saw the tail end of that.
0: And my God, what a horrible game it was.
1: It really was boring until the last few minutes.
0: The Packers are the first team in NFL history to gain less than 200 total yards of offense, have over 100 yards in penalties, and have a negative turnover margin, and yet win the game.
1: That's crazy.
0: Jets, baby. Right when you need them the most,
1: they're not going to be a problem.
3: Yeah.
0: They're not going to be a problem. No, they're not. The Chiefs beat the Colts in overtime last night on Sunday Night Football. Travis Kelce scored a go-ahead touchdown. By the way, Travis Kelce in better shape than he's been in years.
3: Yeah,
0: he's off to the best first two games of the season start in his career. It's ridiculous.
2: Seems impossible.
0: And it was amazing because he's married to a singer. And they showed her during the telecast a few times.
1: Cher?
0: Her name is Cher. She's twice his age, but that never stopped her before.
3: No, it didn't.
0: He's married to Taylor Swift, and she pointed to her giant wedding ring on camera and screamed, "That's my husband," because none of us already knew that.
1: Clicks and views.
0: The Twins got a win yesterday, and they finally figured out what they need to do. Have a good start followed by a good bullpen from another starter. Bailey Ober came in out of the bullpen and pitched 3 innings.
1: Are they making it to the playoffs?
0: No!
1: Oh.
0: That's where I was about to go next.
1: Sorry.
0: They beat the Angels 8-0. No, perfect setup.
1: All right.
0: But the White Sox win later in the day, eliminated them. They are 7 games out with 6 games to play, and my math tells me that's insurmountable.
1: Yeah. There's new math now, though.
0: There is. That's very true.
1: Oh.
0: Minnesota.
2: It doesn't help, though, unfortunately.
0: Okay. Minnesota Lynx have 2 games left in the season. If they win either of those final 2 games, they are the number 1 seed going into the playoffs. Boom. And more importantly, yesterday, Olivia Miles broke Caitlin Clark's WNBA rookie scoring record.
3: Hey.
0: Olivia Miles, more points in a rookie season than any player.
1: More of a spotlight than Caitlin Clark.
0: Well, it's her first season.
2: She's on her way.
1: Okay, good.
0: This is Caitlin's 3rd year. She's a rookie.
1: Right.
0: And she is, as Fletcher said, she's very much on her way to getting a bigger spotlight. She's a great player. Truly an MVP candidate as a rookie, and it's been a while since a rookie could say that.
1: 3 years.
0: On this day, no one was thinking Caitlin was an MVP 3 years ago.
1: All right.
0: On this day in 1998, this is terrible, and I forgot all about this somehow. Florence Griffith Joyner, FloJo.
2: Yeah, FloJo. Oh,
0: fastest woman ever.
1: She
0: died in 1998. She had an epileptic seizure while asleep.
1: Oh, no.
0: And suffocated in her bed.
1: That's right.
0: Which I forgot all about.
2: I did too.
0: This woman.
1: I feel like I'm grieving all over again.
0: Check this out. In 1988, she set a world record in the 100 meters and in the 200 meters. And those records still stand.
1: She was fast.
3: Very
0: great
3: good.
0: Day in the morning. Think about that. Uh-huh. 1988 track and field records that still hold. With a bicycle, you could. And it wouldn't even be that easy.
1: Like a rocket car.
0: Yeah. Yeah, pretty incredible. Right now, I want to take a quick moment and say, gosh, it's nice up in Stillwater.
3: Hell yeah, it is.
2: Oh, man.
1: Well, that's pretty.
2: Yeah, that's a gorgeous part of the world.
1: Do you know that the Stillwater Lift Bridge is just pedestrians and bicycles now, but MnDOT runs that, and it's like everybody wants that job?
0: Okay.
3: Oh,
1: well,
3: yeah.
1: Yeah, you just push a button every half hour, and that's your job.
0: It's a great gig.
2: Up, I want that job.
1: Down.
0: Are you on the waiting list?
1: No, I'd have to transfer shops to do it, and there's already people who do it who has way more seniority than me, so I'm like, I'll just stay.
3: Don't bother.
0: Hey, man, take a page from that TV show, The Americans. They just whack people who are in the line for jobs.
1: Oh, yeah. Remember, yeah. I am a problem.
0: That guy at Northrop, he was working on his car. They knocked the jack out of the way. Next thing you know, bingo, the spy's got the gig. Yeah, come on, I'll tell you all about it.
1: Okay.
2: I want
1: all right.
2: Cool. Is that a full-time job with benefits, pushing that button?
1: Yeah.
2: That's a good deal.
1: I know.
0: Man, fair enough. It's great to have you in here, Maggie.
1: Hey, thanks for having me. I love being here.
0: All right, you going to stick around? I'm kidding. Oh. You just got here.
2: You have to stick around. You don't have a choice.
0: You got to stick around.
1: I'm kind of
2: you're
1: dumb.
2: Stuck.
1: I'm like, oh, is it time to go? All right.
0: But first things first, this is The Killers.

0: McLaurin in the Morning. Maggie Ferris is in the studio with us.
1: Yes, hello.
0: We were just discussing during the killer song Allergies and how they can come on out of the blue, out of nowhere. Do you have any?
1: Oh, I'm allergic to everything.
0: Are you really?
1: Yeah, yeah. I'm allergic to fish and seafood. I'm allergic to every tree, plant, pond. I'm deathly allergic to poison ivy.
0: Okay.
1: And bees.
0: Okay.
2: Damn.
0: I am, oddly enough, not allergic to poison ivy.
1: Really?
0: Yeah. My mom wasn't, and neither am I. You can rub it all over me. Which is weird. My wife is allergic to bee stings.
1: Okay.
0: It's like if a bee comes around, it's like gets real scary real fast.
1: Yeah. My eyes swell up.
0: But
1: even if I'm stung on my hand or
0: so
1: something.
0: So the fish and seafood thing.
1: Yeah.
0: I have a good friend who's the same way. In fact, where like if she eats, if she takes a bite of food where the frying pan had fish in it yesterday.
1: Yeah.
0: She'll break out. Yeah. Like it's like that. Are you that? Is it like that for you?
1: Yeah. Yeah, always has been. And then when I was growing up, my mom made me try it every year just to see if it went away. And I was like, I don't want to. And I would try it and get very sick.
0: Really?
1: Yeah. My mom's a problem.
3: We're similar in that case. I'm just allergic to the taste.
1: Oh, you don't like it.
3: Yeah, I don't like it at all.
1: I like it. Well, there's some good stuff in the water.
0: I can relate, though. My mom had this thing where she would hold a candle to the bottom of my foot every year to see if it still hurt. And it did every time.
1: That's really great.
0: Yeah.
1: That was so nice of her.
0: Wow.
1: Huh.
0: That's weird.
1: That's exactly what that is.
0: That's exactly what that is.
1: Yeah. Ow.
0: I mean, coming from a good place, but a misguided effort.
1: Also, I'm allergic to Benadryl.
0: That's not true.
1: Yes, it is.
0: You're allergic to the allergy thing?
1: Yes, yes.
0: The one fits all, at least get some Benadryl.
3: So what do you do if you have a, because like I, with my allergy stuff, there would be, if I tried a new medicine or whatever, they would say, make sure you have Benadryl on your, in case something, your throat swells up, whatever. So what do you do if you have that situation?
1: EpiPen.
2: You go straight to the EpiPen?
1: I've never used the EpiPen. I just have it for emergencies, but I did shots for a long time, and I do, you know, your Zyrtec over-the-counter stuff.
0: Yeah.
1: And they've given me some heavier stuff, and that seems to
3: calm it. I can't do the Zyrtec.
1: It
3: makes me
1: but
3: go.
1: But Benadryl, allergic to.
0: Wow.
1: Who knew?
3: Weird.
1: Yeah.
3: We had, you said your mom held the candle under your foot. We had a weird thing in my family when I was a kid. If the milk was bad, somebody would taste it and go, oh, this milk's bad. And they would pass it, like, and then they'd try it. Oh, that milk is bad. Here, you try it. That milk is bad. You try it.
2: Yeah.
3: I'm kidding. That's an old SNL bit.
0: Yeah. Oh,
3: that's a great SNL bit. It's like an entire family, like the long table. It's like 12 people. Ooh, that milk's bad. Here, you try. And they pass it all the way around the table. It's hysterical.
0: You know what wasn't an SNL bit? When traveling with baby Marley Gorman, who loved her milk, and we got to my friend's house in Atlanta. She was a toddler. And I went to the store to buy some fresh milk and put it in a bottle and hand it to her, and at no point did I take the top off and smell the milk.
1: Oh, no.
0: And I handed my toddler a bottle of very cold sour milk. Oh, I paid the price.
3: How'd she do?
0: She doesn't remember it, and I'm the one who had to clean up all the puke.
2: Yeah.
1: Oh, poor baby.
0: She's okay now. What are you gonna do?
3: Made her stronger.
0: Hey, Maggie's hanging out, and we got a lot more to get into, so stick with us. Gorman in the Morning, coming right back.
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3: 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Hey, it's Paul Fletcher, and I care about Minnesota, and I care about music. 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We've made some changes here at 92 KQRS, and I'm one of them. Hey, it's Paul Fletcher, and I care about Minnesota, and I care about music. 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
2: All right, lots to look out for right now. We'll just hit on the crashes, though, instead of the construction backups. We've got one on 94 eastbound right at Creighton as you are headed from Minneapolis into St. Paul. That's over on the right shoulder. Crash has the left lane blocked on Highway 10. Highway 10 eastbound at Sunfish Lake Boulevard. Crash on the entrance ramp of 169, the on-ramp from Medicine Lake Road. Also, another accident with the left lane blocked, Highway 36 westbound at Osgood Avenue. This one in Stillwater, stop-and-go traffic all the way from the St. Croix Crossing Bridge. And then crash has the left lane blocked in Brooklyn Park, Highway 610 westbound at Noble Parkway. That's your traffic on KQ.
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2: 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Cloudy and cool today, topping out at just 58. Tomorrow, sun, high of 65. Looks like we'll be dry both days. A chance at rain on Thursday. Minneapolis, St. Paul, gray skies and 50.
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0: Gorman in the Morning, Minnesota's 92 KQRS. No doubt doing Talk Talk, It's My Life. Talk Talk, 1981, a band from England, they founded themselves.
1: No doubt.
0: No doubt was like, hey, we could do something with that.
2: That was pretty funny.
0: It was interesting that the two of you were just singing along like we were at a high school dance.
1: It's my life.
2: I'm not going to say I like it more than Talk Talk, because it's a hot topic. Our cover's better than originals, but I think it's right there.
3: Confession, I had no idea that was a No Doubt cover song until like maybe 3 months ago.
1: I don't know that I'd recall the Talk Talk version.
3: Yeah, I thought that was a No Doubt original.
0: Was that on the No Doubt, was that like on their first album?
3: No, later days? Yeah.
2: Wow. Okay. Can we just get back to the fact that Maggie said she doesn't know the original? Thanks for listening to KQRS. We appreciate it.
1: Do you play that?
2: Yeah.
1: It must sound very different then. I listen enough.
3: Maggie listens an excellent amount.
2: I choked on my own cud. I choked on my own cud while I was saying that, so I'm getting punished for it.
1: Listen, every time I mow the sides of your interstates, I listen to you guys in the tractor because it's the only radio station that comes in. I'm just kidding.
2: Is it time for Maggie to leave?
1: Hush your butt.
0: Not at all. Overall, Maggie, good summer. I mean, we are in mid-September, and the weather is reminding us on a daily basis, hey, man, that heat is behind us.
1: I love the weather. It feels so good. Yeah. Thank you, whoever did that.
0: I have a buddy.
1: It's cold out.
0: I had a buddy who was in town this weekend from Nashville, and Sunday morning at like 9 a.m., he texted. We got together Saturday. Sunday, he texted and was just like, is this heaven? It's like, it's been
1: so nice.
0: There's a heat dome down in Tennessee all the last month. It's been awful. And he got up and it was 59 degrees and sunny yesterday morning before it was the first few hours of yesterday before it got cloudy. He was he said he was just walking around downtown Minneapolis with a tear in his eye.
1: Feels so good.
2: We went to the Minnesota United match on Saturday night and I think it was 59 at kickoff.
0: Oh, yeah.
2: I was in t-shirt and
1: sweater.
2: Shorts. A lot of people looking at me like I'm crazy. I was in t-shirt and shorts and there's a little bit of humidity still in the air.
1: A light jacket.
2: Glorious. Can't beat it. No jacket for me.
1: Fine.
2: T-shirt and shorts. I just told you that.
1: All right.
0: Summer highlights. Let's hear the essay. What did you do on your summer vacation, young Maggie
1: Ferris? I judge how good your summer is by how many boat days there were.
0: Oh, how many?
1: And I think I made 9.
3: Okay.
1: Which is a lot.
0: Really good.
1: Yeah.
0: That's 3 a month.
2: Is that a lot? Okay.
1: 9,
2: Nine times.
1: Yeah. Excellent. So boat days were, I mean, that's where it just all,
0: that's
1: you're just
0: fits.
1: Completely relaxed and chilling, you know, and
2: like
1: enjoying.
2: People in Excelsior are going, no, 9's not a lot of boat days.
1: Well, no, not if you own a boat, but I don't own a boat.
2: That's really good.
1: Thank you.
0: Did you get to the fair?
1: Mm-mm.
0: No.
2: It's a sore subject.
0: Sorry. Sore subject.
2: Yeah, she's hurting inside.
0: Really?
1: Yeah, it's sad.
0: Do we need to move on, or are we going to
1: be okay. But my goal for next year is build my vacation back up, and I want to go back and work at the fair.
0: Got it.
3: Oh, nice.
0: Yeah.
1: I miss it. I miss that, and I
2: What did you do at the fair?
1: Like I worked at the French fry booth.
2: Oh.
1: There's a really great segment on Twin Cities Live or some show like that with the Ben Liebers, and that I made them French fries, and they did a whole thing, and it was fun.
0: Man.
1: I took all my vacation. I took 12 days of vacation and worked at the fry booth like 10 hours a day.
0: Golly.
3: Yeah, you love it people that do much. That.
1: I did really
2: you
1: like it.
2: You want to go work at the fry booth. You don't want to take your 12 days and go meander the fair.
1: Well,
3: No, it's different when you have goals and stuff.
1: Yeah,
3: like
1: goals.
3: It just feels better getting on the fairgrounds with a mission to accomplish.
1: It's fun.
2: It does, except for if you're there every day and you're working,
1: you still have to
2: get the hell out of there.
1: You know how people let go of their dreams? I still have a dream where I take like a documentary crew and I get in that line to be first in line at the fair and then I live at the fair and don't leave until the closing bell.
0: Ooh, I like it.
3: I like it too.
1: And I don't bring any money. I have to barter or work or figure it out. And figure out how to shower. Figure out where to sleep. All that stuff. That's my dream.
0: It's too bad that we're not. This isn't on TV because when you said figure out where to shower, the little shimmy you did to go along.
1: I'm very adorable.
0: The dance step was killing me.
1: Yeah.
0: So let me ask you this then, as a lady who spent a lot of time making French fries.
1: Yes.
0: Condiment for French fries, everyone first thinks ketchup. obviously. Sure, sure. What's number two on your list? Yeah. If you're not going to have ketchup, what do you
1: do? You know what's funny? I hate pickles. I hate all things pickles, but I love a little vinegar on there with some salt. A lot of salt. Oh. Okay. A little vinegar on there. With those fresh French fries. With crap French fries, it doesn't matter. The fresh French fries are so good.
0: I know people who go mayonnaise with fries. In Europe, you know, like the pommes frites, you go to, you know, go to a lot of places where they're like, these are real Belgian frites, and it's always mayonnaise. And I'm like, what are you doing?
1: Have you had a good garlic aioli with a fry?
0: Works.
1: That's yummy, too.
2: Beer cheese sauce.
1: Yeah, you lost.
2: Outstanding.
1: I like cheese. I don't like it combined.
0: I was at a diner many, many years ago with a friend of mine, a girl. We were not dating. We were just lived in the same apartment building. We were buddies.
1: Wait, and girls can't be friends?
0: No, this was the 80s.
1: Oh, okay.
0: And we sat
1: down. Wait, did you have to pretend you were gay?
0: No. Oh, okay. Late 80s.
1: Oh, okay, better. Thank you.
0: It was a very late night diner. Hey, what are you doing? Hey, let's sit down and eat. And she was hammered, and she ordered just French fries and just put mustard on the plate. And I was like, this is hilarious. And then actually, I was like, that's actually pretty good. I like mustard.
1: Okay.
0: And I watched a woman eat an entire order, a large bowl of French fries, dipping them in yellow mustard. But she did the whole thing and about a half a jug of mustard.
1: Wow.
0: And at the end of it, you know, I don't think she felt too good.
1: No.
0: But I can't see. This is someone I haven't seen in 30 some odd years.
1: Sure.
0: And anytime I have a French fry and I look at mustard, I think of that moment.
1: Isn't that funny how that brain recall when you, it's crazy. Just brings back certain memories, certain
0: it does.
1: Moments.
2: I
1: like it.
2: I've never thought of mustard and fries together.
0: No.
2: Ever.
3: Oh, really?
2: No, and I can't. I'm not
1: but
2: going
1: mustard
2: to.
1: And what's it called? For ketchup and mustard go so well with everything else, you know.
2: Yeah, but mustard and fries don't belong together.
3: I mix them. I do the ketchup and the mustard.
0: That's where I was going to go. I forgot to say it. Yeah, the ketchup mustard mix is really nice for me.
1: I also enjoy a nice barbecue sauce with fries.
2: Hey. Yeah. Ketchup mayo. Now for fries. Now we're talking.
0: See, I don't do mayo. I'm not a mayo guy.
2: For anything?
0: I mean, I can have it in like tuna salad or in with it, you know, but like occasionally with a BLT, a light frosting of mayo I can accept, but generally speaking, it just makes me sick.
1: That thick mayo?
0: Yeah, no,
1: I don't like that either.
0: Maggie Ferris is in studio with us this morning. We talked earlier, Maggie, you said you were listening to the show. There, a woman.

0: En garde!
1: U.S. Olympians do it, and so does your college-bound neighbor Jane. Fencing. It's fun for all ages and skill levels. Learn more at tryfencing.org.
2: Way.
3: Yeah, they're getting made fun of.
2: There is no way.
3: Think of the children.
2: His bones aren't going to be able to take that long.
3: But his last name is Buzzard. His name is Justin Buzzard. What a great name.
4: He's a defensive lineman.
3: Yeah.
2: Okay, put him in.
3: Yeah.
2: Yeah.
3: The Buzzard.
2: I think better of him.
4: My entrepreneurial mind is actually rolling right now. I'm thinking that you and I could start a stripper business together.
2: Okay. I don't think we get any customers, but okay.
4: Also, that's mostly because of me.
2: As a fundraiser, I always wanted to do like a large woman car wash. I think that would be really fun. Because that is, people do bikini car washes all the time.
5: Bikini car wash.
2: But let's make them all big girls. I think that'd be fun.
5: I mean,
4: I'm a dad bods and Speedos car wash.
2: That would attract a certain crowd.
5: That's an idea.
2: Yeah.
4: That's a correctly
2: assessed. I like it. I'm an ideas man myself. Let's go.
4: Perfectly assessed by Ryder, though. Yep. That's an idea.
2: Yep.
4: It is literally an idea.
3: I'm going to suggest you get on it soon. Because pretty soon, car washes get to the winter months.
5: We're wrapping up on the car wash
2: season. I have a funny nose. I was born with a funny nose.
3: Oh, my God.
2: And so sometimes
3: I've never noticed.
2: Yeah, I know. Yeah. It's good I'm short because when you look down, you can't really tell. But it does point north.
3: You have to be beneath to look up to see.
2: I didn't get a job, I'd be like, oh, it's the nose.
3: Oh, it's the nose.
2: I can blame it on that.
3: Right.
2: Yeah.
3: Right.
2: Like her pimple.
3: Can you move your ears on command or do any funny tricks and stuff like that? There they go. They're moving.
4: Yep.
2: And my nose is just cartilage that's detached, and so I can bend it all the way to my cheek, which is kind of strange.
3: That's pretty good.
2: This one?
3: Yeah.
2: Yeah.
3: Gosh,
2: not
3: all the
2: many
3: way
2: people
3: over.
2: Can do that.
3: No.
4: Rubber nose.
3: No.
2: Yeah, and really quick nostrils. See my nostrils?
6: Look up higher.
2: Okay.
5: Oh,
2: yeah, isn't that fun?
4: Maggie is a walking freak
2: show. What they think happened was that in utero, I had a cleft lip, and it somewhat healed itself, but that was the result of it.
3: Wow.
2: Strange nose.
3: That is, okay, strange nose.
4: If anybody wants to see what we're talking about.
2: Are you going to post it?
4: It's
2: clicks,
4: on the Instagram.
2: Clicks, click it.
4: It's on the Instagram now.
3: Now, for a lot of Nirvana fans out there, your ears just perked up because Maggie's dropping little hints because In Utero was released on this day in 1993.
2: I knew that.
3: Way to go, Maggie. Way to throw it out there.
2: At this business.
3: Bang.
2: Boom.
3: Heart-shaped box, all apologies. You know it. You remember it.
2: Yes. Sorry.
3: But what's the last job you had where you had to go in and be interviewed for the job?
2: Well, I've actually interviewed for several jobs within where I work now.
3: Okay.
2: And so the last one, I got the job, but they wanted to pay me $5 less than what I'm making an hour where I am. So
3: business advice from your buddy Steve.
2: Yeah.
3: Stay where you are.
2: That's what I ultimately did.
3: Good
2: turned
3: call.
2: It down. But it was nice to have the job. I was like, they must have not noticed my nose.
3: That's right.
2: Yeah.
5: Perfect.
3: The nose always knows.
2: Yeah.
3: Maggie Ferris is in studio, Extreme Maggie, on all social platforms. What do you got, anything coming up? You want to plug anything?
2: Oh, yeah, I am doing. You know what? I did a show this weekend. It was like Back on the Horse show because, we take the summer off pretty much slow for... Yeah, and then I fell off that horse like 6 times. I forgot a lot of my bits. But I'm ready now. So 9/24, I'll be at Max's Social House in Hudson. And 10/2, I'm in Hibbing. 10/9, that's October for people who...
3: Right.
2: Yeah.
3: Got it.
2: 10/9 and 10/10, there's comedy back at Danger Fields in Shakopee. So come on down for that. And then I'm in Lac du Flambeau. Have you ever heard of that?
3: I have not.
2: Wisconsin somewhere, of course. That's 10/17.
3: Is that actually French for Land of Flaming Cheese?
2: Yes.
4: It sounds like it is, yeah.
3: Sounds like it.
2: And they won't allow beer in their cheese. Listen. Okay, I'm all booked up for fall, which is great. I love gigging, right?
5: Nice.
2: It's super fun. I love doing comedy. But coming up in January, we're going to start it now. 1/20, I'm headlining Parkway Theater.
5: Oh, cool.
2: Yeah,
5: that's
2: just
5: awesome.
2: Me in the theater.
3: Hell yeah.
2: Let's do it.
3: Let's do it for real.
2: It's going to be really fun.
3: Yeah.
2: I might even try to do a video of it.
3: All right.
2: For clicks and views.
3: I'm down. For clicks and views?
2: Come on down. It's going to be a fun night.
3: Bingo.
5: Hell,
2: I know that's a ways off.
3: Bongo.
2: And hopefully I'll be here again to promote it more. But I'm all booked up. Check my website, extrememaggie.com.

0: now in January, sure. We can probably shoehorn you in.
1: I wouldn't mind being
0: we're always up for a shoehorn, but we'll shoehorn you in anytime you need between now and the big game.
1: I like how you brought it back around because it was the Get Back on the Horse show, and then you shoehorned it. Do you have a shoehorn above your, or not a shoehorn, but a, what, a shoe?
2: Horseshoe?
3: Jeez, Martha.
0: Get back on the whore with Maggie Ferris.
1: You know what?
3: waiting for you to get to the horseshoe.
1: Horseshoe above your door. That's supposed to be good luck.
4: Yeah, it's true.
0: Man.
1: Do any of you guys have that?
3: I don't have
1: one. Listen,
3: a
1: I have one above my door, but then I was informed by an Irish person who came to visit that my horseshoe is upside down.
4: Oh.
1: So I've been collecting bad luck, I think.
0: Okay.
1: Yeah,
0: wow.
1: And so we got to write it. I need a ladder.
3: Turn it sideways, and that way you're good either way.
1: It'll match my nose.
0: You got to pay attention to those things.
3: That,
0: if anybody understands bad luck, it's the mix.
1: It is?
0: Oh, the Irish history. Why do you think they're so pleasant and have such good times?
1: They don't want to jinx
0: anything. Because otherwise, it's just god-awful.
1: That's fair.
0: I mean, telling you, man, the winds blow against the Irish way more often than you'd think.
1: Poor guys.
0: Yeah.
1: And gals.
0: I was scarred. I read Trinity when I was 10. Sorry, I probably shouldn't weigh in.
1: Potatoes.
0: These things happen.
1: Potatoes.
0: Maggie, it is always our
1: Thank you so much for having me. I love being here.
0: You're the best.
1: You are.
0: We're back. Gorman in the Morning. 5 minutes and 2 songs.
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34: 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Hey, it's Paul Fletcher. 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We've made some changes here at 92KQRS, and I'm one of them. Hey, it's Paul Fletcher, and I care about Minnesota, and I care about music. With me, you'll get both of plenty of them on 92KQRS. 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

0: Gorman in the Morning, Minnesota's 92KQRS. Good Monday morning. It is the 21st of September. Do you remember when it was September? Monday Morning Mixtape. We're looking for songs that mention years by name, dates or years in the title, or at least prominently in the lyric. Earth, Wind, and Fire exempted. You may not. We will not share September unless we mention it. You cannot put that on the mixtape.
1: Yeah. It's the cornerstone of the whole thing, so you can't use it.
0: Yeah, exactly right. 651-422-ROCK. Load that bad boy up for us, the Luther Westside Volkswagen Talking Text Line, as it is the top of the hour. Paul Fletcher, how about some headlines?
1: All right. New Richland, Minnesota is still cleaning up after a weekend of flooding. It hit most of the town, forcing rescues and evacuations. The Waseca County Sheriff's Office said 80% of homes in New Richland were impacted by the weekend flooding that saw 9 inches. Oof. Of rain.
0: Gosh.
1: 9 inches. A senior facility, most notably, had to be evacuated. And so you're talking like it's like 36 or something like that. Seniors that needed to be evacuated from their care center, the New Richland Care Center. High school students. It was nice to see high school students jumped in to help out. Big props to them.
0: 9 inches of water is so much water.
2: Yeah, it's a lot.
0: I lived through one ginormous flood in Nashville, Tennessee in 2010. Google it. You'll be astonished that you don't remember it.
1: I did, and I was.
0: Downtown Nashville underwater.
2: Oh.
0: All the sights you go see on Broadway, everything. Crazy, crazy, crazy amount. There was a 24-hour period where 13 inches were measured.
2: No way.
0: Oh, yeah. And it rained.
2: Oh, boy.
0: It went Thursday afternoon to Sunday afternoon without stopping. And I mean hard rain. It was, as they say, biblical.
2: Yeah.
0: And,
2: yeah.
0: Boy, once that water table is overloaded, and 9 inches will do it, too, just fine. That is really rough, and it takes a long time. I'm thinking of all you people out there, because, man, it's the water goes away, and then you still got to be cleaning up and drying out forever. Mm-hmm. Really, really tough.
1: Wow, I just read the high school students weren't even from New Richland. They were from a neighboring town that went in there to help out. Why specifically them, I'm not sure, but
0: nice job.
1: Even more impressive. Toys R Us is attempting a major comeback. The once bankrupt retailer says it plans to open 120 new standalone toy stores ahead of the holiday shopping season, bringing its total to 160 locations by Christmas. If you're wondering if there's going to be one near us, Albertville Outlet Mall in my backyard is going to be bringing Toys R Us in.
0: They're
1: going to
0: open 120 new ones, and that brings the total to 160.
1: Yeah, so they've got 40 open right now.
0: Wow.
1: Yeah, that's nuts.
0: Okay,
1: that seems like aggressive expansion.
0: It certainly seems that way.
1: The expansion itself reflects a glowing trend in the toy industry where adults and teens are increasingly driving sales. Industry analysts say toys are no longer just for kids, with collectibles, hobby items, and fan-focused products attracting older shoppers. The trend has helped fuel the strongest toy sales growth in years, giving Toys R Us new momentum as it expands.
0: Jeez, that's nuts.
1: It really is nuts.
0: Yeah.
1: We had our movie guy, Brian Eggert, on last Friday. He mentioned that he really liked this new Resident reboot.
2: Yeah.
1: It's done by weapons director Zach Cregger. Well, Brian isn't alone. It opened with a franchise-best $60 million domestically over the weekend, surpassing expectations and making it the biggest debut in the series' 24-year history. By the way, Practical Magic 2 was in second with $12 million. Spider-Man still did $6.5 million. The Odyssey still did $5 million,
0: wow.
1: Which is insane.
2: Then.
1: It's mind-boggling.
0: Not bad.
1: This gal here... she thinks that the grocery store has been scamming her this entire time with the cash back button.
3: Every single week with my groceries, when it asks me if I want cash back, I always say yes, and I get my $50 back. So every week I look up on the little screen and see how much money I saved from all my coupons. And usually it's about like $50 to $60. So I always press $50 when it asks if I want the cash back. So PSA, if you did not know this, when you ask for cash back, it is not giving you the cash back of the money that you saved from your order, like from the store. It is taking it straight out of your checking account.
2: Oh boy.
1: Listen to this with a straight face.
0: Man.
1: What?
0: Yeah. It's funny how that works.
1: You.
0: Funny how that works.
4: And you wonder why our schools are falling apart.
1: You're not wrong. The cash back option has been around before loyalty programs or rewards programs became a thing.
0: Sure.
1: How are you confused by this?
0: Well,
2: I am impressed with the $50 in coupons.
1: $58 like, bucks a week?
2: Dude.
1: That's not that. I mean, that's pretty easy to wrangle up if you're trying hard.
0: So I guess home ec's not still a thing in schools.
2: Yes, except they call it family and consumer sciences. We just had this discussion in the vet in the waiting lobby at the vet like last week.
0: They call it what?
2: Family and consumer sciences.
0: Oh, for God's sake.
2: And they've been doing that since I took it in junior high.
0: Oh, really?
2: Yeah.
0: Man. Okay.
1: I have kids in school and I didn't know that that's what they called it.
2: I mean, it may have evolved to something else, but it went from home ec way back in the day to family and consumer sciences. Shop was industrial art.
0: Oh, boy. My little weird school didn't have shop, but we did have home ec. But when we had home ec, they had home ec, and then they had one just for the boys. And it was called, and we were the Blazers. It was called Blazer Batching. Batching. And I had to take it, and I, like most kids, first day, I was like, what is batching? And they're like bachelor literally helps you for, I was like, wait, what? I'm sorry,
5: batching.
0: What? And all I remember is them explaining how to balance a checkbook.
2: Okay.
0: I was like, yeah, it's basic, just subtraction, right?
1: Okay. I remember them teaching us the checkbook thing.
0: Yeah.
1: I was never very good at it.
0: Checkbook and brownies. That's about it. That's all I got out of it.
2: Knew how to make some brownies. Cool. Yeah.
0: 11th grade wasn't so bad.
2: No.
0: Let's talk sports, shall we? The Chicago Bears are averaging 31 points a game this year, which is really outstanding.
1: It's impressive.
0: Until you realize that 59 of those points came in week one and 3 came in week two, giving them a 31-point average. Because yesterday, the Brian Flores-led Vikings defense shut down the high-flying Ben Johnson-led Chicago Bears. Kayla Williams, Ben Johnson, yeah, whatever. Mm-hmm. Nice try, guys. 3 points in a full 60-minute football game. The Vikings got 9 points, which is 3 times as many as 3. So that's an old-fashioned ass-kicking is what I want to call it.
2: Uh-huh.
0: Hey, a win is a win, and a division win is even more of a win. And right now, the Vikings are 2-0 on both wins and division wins. 7th straight Soldier Field victory for the purple and gold. Gotta like that. Justin Jefferson is now number 2 all-time on the Vikings catch list. He is about 400 catches or so, a little over 400 behind Chris Carter. Assuming he stays healthy, they'll get there. Dallas Turner is turning out to be more than worth the hype. He is turned into quite a player for the Minnesota Vikings.
2: Nice.
0: 2 sacks, a big part of 5 or 6 other tackles on the game.
1: He's a problem, is what I read.
0: That's
1: a really good way to word it.
0: He certainly is. Turner and Blake Cashman also had a great game. Cashman, 10 tackles and a sack. Let's get some work done.
1: Yeah.
0: The Green Bay Packers beat the New York Jets in overtime and looked as ugly as possible doing it. Less than 200 total yards, over 100 penalty yards. And by over, I mean like a lot. 133 yards in penalties. 199 yards of total offense to go with those 133 penalty yards. And they lost the turnover game, a -1, and still somehow won the game. They're the first team ever to do those 3 things and win in a football game in this league. The Twins got a win 8-0 over the Angels. It couldn't mean less as they were later in the day eliminated from postseason contention. They will limp to the finish line, 6 games to play. I'm sure some of those will be here. I don't care.
1: Right.
0: It's like, okay, we're done.
2: Yeah, they're at home this weekend. I might wander down to
0: the
2: ballpark.
0: The final one, you know, it's a good, it's certainly, there's worse ways to spend an afternoon. The Minnesota Lynx got a win yesterday, but more importantly, Libby Miles became the leading scoring rookie in league history. She surpassed Caitlin Clark's rookie scoring record. 2 games left to play. Both of those happened in 40 games. Caitlin has 2 games left. I'm sorry, Olivia. Well, everyone has 2 games left. Olivia and Caitlin will play each other in Indiana Tuesday, in Target Center on Thursday, and then the playoffs are upon us. On this day, 56 years ago, 1970, for the first time ever, ABC aired Monday Night Football. What a great theme and what a great idea. You know what? Let's just try something on Monday night. I mean, just imagine how much people were like, you got to be kidding me. Football on Monday? This is crazy. Hugely successful right out of the gate.
2: Oh, yeah.
1: Al Michaels and Frank Gifford. That's who I think of when I
0: Oh, really?
1: I think of Monday Night Football.
0: Yeah. Fair enough.
1: That's my era.
0: Howard Cosell, Dandy Don Meredith, and Keith Jackson were your initial three-man booth. Keith Jackson was replaced the next year by Frank Gifford. Mm. And man, they had a nice run. No question about it.
1: Mm-hmm.
0: S-A-T-U-R-D-A-Y. Night. Yeah, that's the Bay City Rollers.
2: Uh-huh.
0: Who, by the way, speaking of Howard Cosell, first time I saw the Bay City Rollers was on a TV show that he hosted called Saturday Night.
2: Ah.
0: And it aired in primetime on Saturday Night. At the same time, Saturday Night Live aired on a different network a few hours later. Ooh, did you know that there was a variety show called Saturday Night on ABC and Saturday Night Live on NBC at the same time? Google it. I'm not making this up.
2: Trust you.
0: And I saw the Bay City Rollers on Howard Cosell's Saturday Night.
2: Damn.
0: And so with that in mind, hey, Bay City, good to see you this morning.
1: You guys want a nugget about Bay City? Although it's a little wordy.
0: Bring it.
1: But it's worth it, I think. Before it was Bay City, a man named A.J. Dexter believed he owned the local land when a surveyor named Markle showed up in 1855 to map out the brand new village called Saratoga. Dexter grew furious, killed the guy. Unsurprisingly, this ruined the vibe of the new town, so Saratoga was promptly abandoned, and the existing buildings were physically dragged across the river ice to a neighboring settlement. The area was later bought out and safely rebranded as Bay City in 1856.
2: Damn.
1: That's wild.
0: I tell you what, the 19th century awesome. America was
2: it
0: on
2: was
0: fire.
1: It was lit, yes. Y'all.
0: Man.
1: 1856 was lit, y'all.
0: If you wanted to make your own way in this country back then, you better roll up them sleeves and get ready to kill somebody.
1: Rick killed a guy.
0: Everybody killed people back then.
2: Oh, yeah.
0: It was just what you did. What'd you kill that guy for? It was Thursday. Oh, well, okay. Fair enough.
1: He took my land, but it's not yours. But it is.
0: That makes sense.
1: I said so because I killed him.
0: Here's the Clash, Rock the Casbah.

0: Gorman in the Morning, Minnesota's 92 KQRS. This Friday night, September 25th, we, Gorman in the Morning, get them at the Imagine Willow Creek. We're going to have a good time. 5:30 happy hour kicks off, and then at 7 p.m., we're going to watch Ferris Bueller's Day Off. I don't know about you, but I think that sounds like a pretty good time.
1: You can pick up
0: your free tickets at 92kqrs.com. And the first 10 people who enter the theater that night for this event will receive a t-shirt.
2: Nice.
0: Courtesy of?
3: SodaStick. Yeah. SodaStick.com. They rolled it out. It was cool the way they did it, too, because on Friday they unveiled sort of the early sketches of the design.
0: Mm-hmm.
3: I mean, they totally came up with this whole new design concept for us. I loved it. The font on it, too, is just like the movie.
2: It's
0: great.
3: Red shirt with white lettering to honor Cameron's Detroit Red Wings jersey. It's just, I don't know, they knocked it out of the park. It's a really cool shirt. First 10 people are getting it. Got to be the first 10 there to get to it, because that's all there is.
0: Let's go.
3: Yeah.
0: Imagine Willow Creek, 5:30 p.m. Happy hour starts Friday night. Movie at 7. Look forward to seeing you. It's Monday, which means Monday morning mixtape, which means we're going to give you your last call to load that bad boy up. We're back in 5 minutes and 2 songs.
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12: 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Hey, it's Paul Fletcher, and I care about Minnesota, and I care about music. 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Hey, it's Paul Fletcher, and I care about Minnesota, and I care about music. 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
25: All right, one crash out there to watch out for. 169 northbound, the on-ramp from Madison Lake Road. The traffic is stopped there. And then a couple of closures that are just going to last for today. 35W northbound, the on-ramp from Washington Avenue. That one's closed until 2:30 this afternoon. And then at 94 eastbound, the off-ramp from westbound 394. That's going to be closed for construction until noon. And that's your traffic on KQ.
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25: 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We're hitting 58 this afternoon. It'll be cloudy out there too. Then tomorrow, sun and high of 65. Minneapolis, St. Paul, kind of gray. We're at 51.
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0: Gorman in the Morning, last call for songs, the Monday Morning Mixtape. The theme today, songs that mention a date or a year in the title.
1: All right.
0: You are not allowed to suggest September by Earth, Wind, and Fire.
2: Do you remember?
0: As it is the
2: 21st September.
0: We're not allowing that one. But anything else you got, bring it on the Luther Westside Volkswagen Target text line, 651-422-ROCK, last call.

0: Gorman in the Morning, Monday Morning Mixtape time. Thank you so much for everybody who sent in songs. Man, we had a boatload to sift through today.
1: Yeah, not a super easy topic either. Good work.
0: The idea was this. It's September 21st. Earth, Wind & Fire famously sings about that very day. So let's talk about songs that name a date or a year in the title. Side A, Serpico, along with many others, suggested from the band Sublime, April 29th, 1992.

0: play.
1: I'd Infinitum. Put a date on it or put a city name on it. At least some place they're always going to love it.
2: Mm-hmm. Yeah.
1: That's a pretty specific one.
2: Oh, that it is.
3: Yeah.
1: Jim and many more came along with Paul Fletcher's suggestion, which is Soundgarden's 4th of July.

0: Got it?
1: Yeah.
0: Loud and clear.
1: If you'd like to hear that one on repeat on a jukebox, go to the Eagles Club on 4th of July in my neighborhood.
0: Yeah, right on.
2: Uh-huh. Nice.
0: Jim came in strong. The Temptations, Papa Rosa, Rolling Stone.
1: Oh, I've screwed it. Here we go.
3: It was the 3rd of September.
0: It was the 3rd of September.
2: It was.
3: That day I always remember. Yes, I will.
0: Yes, I will. Man.
2: I'm not mistaken, that September 3rd, that had to be a Friday.
0: Let me tell you something, man. That's a bad track right there.
1: Oh, it is.
0: God. Don't get near that with a 10-foot pole. Just let it be. You can't get close to that version. Gonzo coming in with the Beastie Boys, The New Style.
2: Yeah. Here it is. Get it.
4: You want to know why? Because I'm

0: En garde!
1: Fencing is taking the nation by storm. 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
2: Good song, man.
3: Can't beat it.
4: Not even with a stick.
2: No, you can't. Yeah. Moving along, Grant submitted Bowling for Soup.

0: I played that song when it was new.
1: 1985.
0: That's solid. That's a fun song.
1: Claudia with, I guess, the obvious.
0: Did Prince do a song about a year?
1: A local number?
2: Yeah.
1: Local artist Prince. Coming in strong.
0: I love how you casually undersold it. Local artist Prince.
1: Yeah, when I was a senior in high school, we used to listen to this and say, gosh, 1999's never going to get here.
2: Right?
1: Yeah, it was a long time ago.
0: And then it almost blew up the world, if you believe that Y2K stuff.
1: Okay, finally, oh boy, Mark coming in with, this is an oldie. You guys may not know this one. Zager and Evans in the year 2525. Kicking it in. Oh, yeah, 1969. This is a pretty legendary song for one reason. A, it went to number one in the U.S. on the Billboard Hot 100. It also went to number one on the U.K. singles chart. And they are the only artist that you can say this about. Zager and Evans, they went to number one on both sides of the Atlantic and never charted again.
2: Oh, really?
0: Oh, my God.
1: They released other singles. Not a single one of them ever hit the UK Top 40 or the Billboard Hot 100.
2: Oh, man. Wow.
1: When you talk about one-hit wonders, there's those guys and everybody else.
0: Yeah, they're the ultimate.
1: Never got close to the charts again. So, way to go, Zager and Evans. Sounds like a chicken company or something.
0: You ever have a trivia game and somebody says, what's the greatest one-hit wonder of all time? That's your answer. That's not even open for opinion. No. That's it.
1: That's it, man.
0: Wow.
1: 35. Yeah, man. Gonna need to tell the truth, tell no lies. Wow.
2: Boy.
1: Kind of apocalyptic. Kind of dystopian.
2: A little bit.
1: Yeah. That happens. You know what? That's a great mixtape today. Thanks to everybody for throwing your songs our way. We have a little bit of time left, just enough to squeeze in the last word.
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1: Hey, it's Steve Gorman, and you can catch Gorman in the Morning with Fletcher and Ryder every day for moments like this. And in the middle of the men's room, they had a fountain to wash your hands. And the way it was set up, it was you would step up to a circular fountain, and there was a ring on the floor. You activated the water. There was, you know, the pedal.
2: We had one at my elementary school.
1: Okay, you would then stick your hands under, and the water would come out. And me, as a seventh grader, I had never seen that particular piece of plumbing before. I thought it was a urinal. I stepped up and peed into the place you're supposed to wash your hands. And no one stopped me.
2: When you pushed that foot pedal, the entire water fountain. So he came up, pushed the thing, you're peeing, and then the water starts coming out?
1: Yeah.
2: Is that when it clicked with you, or was it later?
1: No, it definitely clicked, but I was midstream. I was like, I'm just going to get out of here and run away. And that's what I did. I didn't wash my hands. I just zipped up and got out of there. 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
4: 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Hey, it's Paul Fletcher. 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We've made some changes here at 92 KQRS, and I'm one of them. Hey, it's Paul Fletcher, and I care about Minnesota, and I care about music. With me, you'll get both of plenty of them on 92 KQRS. We've made some changes here at 92 KQRS, and I'm one of them. Hey, it's Paul Fletcher, and I care about Minnesota, and I care about music. With me, you'll get both of plenty of them on 92 KQRS. Hey, it's Paul Fletcher. 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
4: 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Hey, it's Paul Fletcher, and I care about Minnesota, and I care about music. 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Hey, it's Paul Fletcher, and I care about Minnesota, and I care about music. 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Hey, it's Paul Fletcher, and I care about Minnesota, and I care about music. With me, you'll get both of plenty of them on 92 KQRS. 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We're so proud of what we've built here at 92 KQRS, a complete rock destination built specifically for Minnesota, which just means we'll still sound great when it's 30 below, I guess.
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0: Gorman in the Morning, Minnesota's 92 KQRS. Today's last word. On this day in 1980, Bob Marley was going for a jog in New York Central Park, and he collapsed while jogging. He woke up at the hospital. They did a lot of tests, and they said, "Hey, bud, you have cancer." And 2 days later, he played his last ever show in Pittsburgh, Pennsylvania, at the Stanley Theater. Now, he hung around until the following May, but that tour ended 2 days later, and that was the beginning of the end for Bob Marley. So I thought, let's give Bob a quote for the day.
1: All right.
0: Little relationship advice, if you will, and it makes perfect sense. The truth is, everyone is going to hurt you. You just got to find the ones worth suffering for.
1: Okay. All right, yeah.
0: Yeah.
1: Yeah.
0: Sure. Nothing like a little reality check.
1: Yeah, some might even say that's the true definition of love right there.
0: Man. Find the ones worth suffering for. Yeah. That's a, I mean, I've really never thought of it that way, but it's true. You go through life, and then you find yourself, if people leave your life, you're like, it's just not worth it. Like, what am I doing here? Yeah. And then, but then the people there, they're worth it.
2: Oh, yeah. Yep.
0: All right, Bob. Nice one.
1: Yeah.
2: Good call.
0: Tomorrow on the show, we're going to play WTF, Wisconsin, Texas, Florida, Fletcher's Edition, and we're going to be giving the winner Sex Pistols tickets.
2: Hey.
0: That's how cool we are.
1: That's delightful. Yes.
0: What's coming up right now, Fletcher?
1: I'm going to do the Cranberries. I got the, this one should be pretty obvious, the song that was inspired by an accidental deodorant joke.
0: Okay.
1: And the accidental organ song.
0: Fair enough.
1: That's all coming up just after 10, then go commercial free after 11:45.
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All righty, Edina, it's on us and us alone to keep things rolling along. Happy Monday, Minnesota's 92 KQRS. Edina, up next, I got the song inspired by the bad deodorant joke. Right now, I got the accidental organ song. Al Cooper attended this session expecting to play guitar, but when professional guitarist showed up, he snuck into the control room and sat at the unused Hammond organ and waited until the second beat of every bar to figure out the chords. Here is that song, like a Rolling Stone. Whoa.

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8: 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Hey, it's Paul Fletcher, and I care about Minnesota, and I care about music. With me, you'll get both of plenty of them on 92 KQRS. Hey, it's Paul Fletcher. We're so proud of what we've built here at 92 KQRS, a complete rock destination built specifically for Minnesota, which just means we'll still sound great when it's 30 below, I guess. We've made some changes here at 92 KQRS, and I'm one of them. Hey, it's Paul Fletcher, and I care about Minnesota, and I care about music. With me, you'll get both of plenty of them on 92 KQRS.
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20: Counting Crows, The Replacements after KQ Weather from North State Mechanical Heating and Air. Oh, my God, and it's the weather I've been waiting all year for. Our high is only 57. Yes, please. Sure, there's some clouds. We might get some showers. But a high of 57 can't be beat. It's currently 53. Mostly cloudy. A low of 48 tonight.
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Yeah, we're here to do it. Minnesota's 92 KQRS. I'm Paul Fletcher. You know, we've got a new Luther Westside Volkswagen talking text line, 651-422-ROCK. That's the number, 651-422-ROCK. You want to get a hold of us for any reason, that's the one to use. Earlier this hour, I played Like a Rolling Stone. Well,

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1: Reluctantly crouched at the starting line, engines pumping and thumping in time. The green light flashes, the flags go up, churning and burning.

So Sean in Forest Lake utilized the Luther Westside Volkswagen Talk and Text line I just told you about. 651-422-ROCK. That's the new number. 651-422-ROCK. Sean in Forest Lake is sitting and chilling and going through Polaroids from this past Saturday. Says he took 136 Polaroids. 34 didn't turn out. Remember the days of taking pictures and if they didn't turn out, you were just out film? Anyway, that's pretty committed to the bid. 136 Polaroids. I kind of want to go get a Polaroid camera now all of a sudden. Shake it. No, you don't.

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I'm Paul Fletcher. Got my hair did at the Hair Restoration Institute of Minnesota. 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Like I said, only a day or two left.

What? 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Hey, I'm Paul Fletcher. So I knew about the giant candy store in Jordan, Minnesota. I didn't know they had secret tunnels. Hand-carved into limestone? And they were carved like around the Civil War. They're the historic Jordan Brewery Caverns. Built to store kegs at a cool constant temperature year-round. Wow! I'm mind-blown by this.

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4: 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We've made some changes here at 92 KQRS, and I'm one of them. 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Hey, it's Paul Fletcher, and I care about Minnesota, and I care about music. 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Hey, it's Paul Fletcher. 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We've made some changes here at 92 KQRS, and I'm one of them. Hey, it's Paul Fletcher, and I care about Minnesota, and I care about music. With me, you'll get both of plenty of them on 92 KQRS. Hey, it's Paul Fletcher. We're so proud of what we've built here at 92 KQRS, a complete rock destination built specifically for Minnesota, which just means we'll still sound great when it's 30 below, I guess. We've made some changes here at 92 KQRS, and I'm one of them. Hey, it's Paul Fletcher, and I care about Minnesota, and I care about music. With me, you'll get both of plenty of them on 92 KQRS. Hey, it's Paul Fletcher. We're so proud of what we've built here at 92 KQRS, a complete rock destination built specifically for Minnesota, which just means we'll still sound great when it's 30 below, I guess.
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15: Talking Heads Green Day coming up after KQ Weather from Owl Roofing. 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Going to get to 57, so pretty steady temps. Cloudiness off and on throughout the day, and maybe a shower as well. Mostly cloudy, low of 48 tonight.
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written as an art school exercise, turned into a talking head song 4 years later. There's Psycho Killer. Minnesota's 92 KQRS. I'm Paul Fletcher. So I suppose it's time to talk about the Vikings. Everybody's going off about the Vikings' defensive performance. And don't get me wrong, the Chicago Bears put up 59 points last week. I'm just going to offer the counterpoint. I'm not even saying I fully believe it. I'm just going to offer it up. They beat the Carolina Panthers. They put up 59 points on a bad team, okay? And did you see the weather at all? Do you think that slowed down the passing game at all for Caleb Williams before he got hurt? I don't know. Again, I'm not even saying I fully believe it. I'm just throwing out the counterpoint. Maybe it wasn't as amazing as it appears. We'll see, though, I guess.

Minnesota's 92 KQRS. Wild situation over the weekend. State health officials are attempting to trace anyone who had contact with a rabid bat found on a sidewalk in downtown Minneapolis, including a woman who was seen picking it up and putting it in a bag. Why would you pick that up? But for real, the Minnesota Department of Health is looking for a white woman aged 25 to 30, observed picking up the bat, putting it in a bag. She's around 5'5", curly brown hair, and was with a dog that was like a curly-haired golden retriever type dog. Why would you pick up a bat? Why would you use it with your bare hands?

0: It's Lisa Miller with the KQ Rock Review for Monday, September 21st. On this day in 2011, REM announced that they were calling it a day as a band. On their website, they wrote a heartfelt note to their friends and fans, thanking everyone. Over their 30 years as a group, they released 15 studio albums, 5 live albums, 14 compilations, and 7 EPs. Looking back, how does Michael Stipe feel about that decision?
1: I wanted to preserve the legacy of what we had created and spent the years of our lives working on. I did not want it to drag down into us in our mid-50s going on tour, becoming something other than what we were. And I think we did it the right way.
0: I'm Lisa Miller, and that's a KQ Rock Review, sponsored by 1-800-LAW-TIGER.
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You know, I don't think a time is ever going to come where this song doesn't get me wound up. It's the first note. And if it was going to wear off, it would have happened by now. A lot of time has passed since the song was released. I don't know if you knew that. But still, the first note just is like it sets me off immediately. Oh, St. Croix Falls, are you enjoying the fact that we are commercial-free right now? My name is Paul Fletcher. Yeah, St. Croix Falls, we're doing it nonstop. I call it a commercial-free KQ. Urge Overkill, girl, you'll be a woman soon. But for now, just enjoy this 4.5 minutes.

0: Good God. Talk about things you would never guess are true, but they are. Billy Corgan originally wanted a track called Jelly Belly to be the lead single from Melancholy and the Infinite Sadness. But the record label chose Bullet with Butterfly Wings after conducting a market survey targeting Kmart shoppers. Really? That's how we determined. I mean, not that they made the wrong decision because this song's awesome, but how did Kmart factor into it?
1: The world

You know, a commercial-free KQ is always better when David Bowie's in it. Minnesota's 92 KQRS. I'm Paul Fletcher. Quick look at KQ weather from North State Mechanical Heating and Air, your neighbor that knows heating and air. Our high is 57. We're at 56, so let's just call it good, all right? Variable cloudiness throughout the day. Shower. Tonight, mostly cloudy. Low of 48. That's where we sit. Now the Chevy Pet has. We're commercial-free.

on the new Luther Westside Volkswagen talk and text line 651-422-ROCK. There's no room for messing around. All right? When Big Lake Nate says, I need to hear Muse Madness on the Luther Westside Volkswagen talk and text line, the new number 651-422-ROCK, well, you do that.

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what? This Monday was anything but a normal Monday. On a normal Monday, we'd do a Monday morning mixtape. We'd put together the, we'd play Gorman in the Morning yearbook. But we also had Maggie. It was a Maggie Monday. Maggie Ferris stopped in. Go back and listen if you missed it. Anywhere you get a podcast, search Gorman in the Morning. Thanks to Devani's Pizza and Hot Hoagies. Oh, hey, still commercial free. That's unbelievable.

Which do you prefer, the original or that version right there? I'm not afraid to say it. I prefer the Weezer version of Africa. Not saying there's anything wrong with Toto, but I like the Weezer version better. I just do. You don't have to like me for it, but it's true. And where would we be if I wasn't at least telling the truth? Hey, St. Anthony, I'm Paul Fletcher. Yeah, St. Anthony, we're into the 1 o'clock hour, officially the afternoon, as early as it may be. Queen after Offspring.

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1: Hey, it's Steve Gorman, and you can catch Gorman in the Morning with Fletcher and Ryder every day for moments like this. 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
11: 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We've made some changes here at 92 KQRS, and I'm one of them. 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With me, you'll get both of plenty of them on 92 KQRS. 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
21: 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We're going to have cloudiness off and on. It says variable cloudiness. I'm not looking outside. I don't know exactly what it looks like where you are. Plus, the city's big. We have twin cities, in fact. There's two cities. And then there's all the suburbs. I don't know if it's cloudy or not right now where you're at. Variable cloudiness. All right? It is cooler, though. That part I love. High of 57. We're at 57 right now. Tonight, mostly cloudy. A low of 48. See, tonight, they're way more clear on it. It's mostly cloudy. That I understand.
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Minnesota's 92 KQRS. You know what? I got to shout out the Minnesota United supporters group. Went to the match Saturday night. Yes, I still, you know what? I use a lot of English words when I talk soccer. I generally say football or footy. I don't say soccer. I said soccer for you. I don't say fans. I say supporters group. And I don't say game. I say match just because it feels right to me. Anyway, supporters group, you just don't quit. Man, it was so loud and so intense. The entire match, absolutely loved it. Good times, man. The atmosphere at Allianz Field for a United game is definitely worth checking out if you haven't.

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3: 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Hey, it's Paul Fletcher. 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
1: I love it when we can give our Garmin in the Morning guests credibility. Our movie guy, who we love talking movies with, Brian Eggert. Last Friday, he mentioned how much he liked the new Resident Evil reboot from weapons director Zach Cregger. Well, he's not alone. It opened with a franchise-best $60 million domestically. That's pretty big. It's the biggest debut for that series. It's been going on for 24 years, Resident Evil. But like he said, this one's very different than the others. So if you're into that kind of thing, maybe go see this flick. 92 KQRS, Paul Fletcher got Tom Petty next.

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I know lunch has passed for most. We're into the 2 o'clock hour and everything, but yeah, when I hear this, I just think cheeseburger. You know, it's part of the Burger King campaign, in the 90s, late 90s. 92 KQRS, Invergrove Heights. You want a cheeseburger? I know I do, Invergrove Heights.

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9: 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Hey, it's Paul Fletcher, and I care about Minnesota, and I care about music. 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Hey, it's Paul Fletcher. 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We've made some changes here at 92 KQRS, and I'm one of them. Hey, it's Paul Fletcher, and I care about Minnesota, and I care about music. With me, you'll get both of plenty of them on 92 KQRS. Hey, it's Paul Fletcher. We're so proud of what we've built here at 92 KQRS, a complete rock destination built specifically for Minnesota, which just means we'll still sound great when it's 30 below, I guess. Hey, it's Paul Fletcher. 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Hey, it's Paul Fletcher. 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
9: Hey, let's do Beck and Gautier after KQ weather from North State Mechanical Heating and Air, your neighbor that knows heating and air. Mostly cloudy tonight, a low of 48. Until then, variable cloudiness and maybe a shower off and on. We're currently at 57. Fantastic temperatures.
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Minnesota's 92 KQRS and Paul Fletcher. So, you know, I live out in Albertville. Maybe you've heard that. Maybe you haven't. We just got our very first Costco out there. It's technically Otsego, but it's like a mile and a half, maybe 2 miles from our house. And I always heard that the food is good in Costco. Tried it yesterday for the first time. Man, those slices of pizza are legit, and everything's super cheap. 79 cents for a glass of pop. And like $1.99 for a slice of good pizza, a big piece too. I'm in on the Costco lunch.

What a great song from Stone Temple Pilots, Creep, Minnesota's 92 KQRS. I'm Paul Fletcher. How about this? The weather is, you know, pretty chilly right now, like by most people's standards. I love it, personally. At 57 degrees, I'm in heaven. But a lot of people might be thinking about getting away. And what better place than Dreams Resorts and Spas in Mexico? We can hook you up with a 4-day, 3-night, all-inclusive trip for four, including airfare, to your choice of 16 Dreams Resorts throughout Mexico. How about that? 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Like I said, that's a pretty good deal right there.

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6: 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Hey, it's Paul Fletcher, and I care about Minnesota, and I care about music. 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We've made some changes here at 92 KQRS, and I'm one of them. Hey, it's Paul Fletcher, and I care about Minnesota, and I care about music. 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We've made some changes here at 92 KQRS, and I'm one of them. Hey, it's Paul Fletcher, and I care about Minnesota, and I care about music. With me, you'll get both of plenty of them on 92 KQRS. Hey, it's Paul Fletcher. 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Hey, it's Paul Fletcher, and I care about Minnesota, and I care about music. With me, you'll get both of plenty of them on 92 KQRS. Hey, it's Paul Fletcher. We're so proud of what we've built here at 92 KQRS, a complete rock destination built specifically for Minnesota, which just means we'll still sound great when it's 30 below, I guess. Hey, it's Paul Fletcher. We're so proud of what we've built here at 92 KQRS, a complete rock destination built specifically for Minnesota, which just means we'll still sound great when it's 30 below, I guess.
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Minnesota's 92 KQRS. Time for me to get the heck out of here. Jade next. She's ready to take over Monday afternoon. I can see it in her eyes. She gave me like the I don't know, when you bounce your eyebrows, like, yep, I got it. Something like that. Anyway, breaking KQ also at 6 o'clock. Jade takes over your afternoon next. Have a good one. See you. Bye.

one of those chilly sweater weather, rainy kind of days that makes you feel a little comfortably numb, just sort of like you're being muffled with the rain. Coon Rapids, that's who requested that song, at least somebody out in Coon Rapids. Thanks for checking in. It's Jade taking it over from Fletcher for your Monday. I hope you're having a fantastic day so far. Did you do anything fun over the weekend? I enjoyed a very rainy day sleep in, quite frankly. It's been a busy couple of weeks. I was very happy to take a little relaxation time hanging out with my pup this weekend. But I hope you did have a fantastic time. We'll listen to some Green Day. That'll rock you in case you do need just a little bit of midday wake up. Some local music coming up this hour, and a song that went to number one today back in 1985. MTV definitely helped push Dire Straits' Money for Nothing to that number one spot. It's here on KQRS.

drums. Look at that mama, she got it sticking in the cameraman. And we could have some. And he's up there. What's that? Hawaiian noises. He's banging on the bundles like a chimpanzee. Oh, that didn't work.

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7: 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With me, you'll get both of plenty of them on 92 KQRS. 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
16: 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A gray day out there. Pretty chilly as well. We're going to get down to the upper 40s overnight. Cold, gray start to your Tuesday morning as well, and then it'll be mostly cloudy, highs in the low 60s. Right now it's cloudy out there, 60 degrees in the Twin Cities. We'll get back to the music in a minute after a word from Minnesota's Department of Public Safety.
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Minnesota music there, courtesy of Soul Asylum with their big hit Runaway Train and Stray Cats. It's Jade hanging out with you, Tracy Chapman on the way, some Fleetwood Mac, and on this day in 2011, REM announced that they were calling it quits, man. They were done, donezo, after more than 30 years. In fact, they wrote on their website to our friends and fans, as REM and lifelong friends and co-conspirators, we've decided to call it a day. We walk away with great sense of gratitude, of finality, and of astonishment at all we've accomplished. It's REM right now on KQRS.

Fleetwood Mac, keeping the chain, keeping them together. It's here on Minnesota's 92 KQRS. And Gorman in the Morning, they took on allergies. 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

0: 14 compilations, and 7 EPs. Looking back, how does Michael Stipe feel about that decision?
1: I wanted to preserve the legacy of what we had created and spent the years of our lives working on. I did not want it to drag down into us in our mid-50s going on tour, becoming something other than what we were. And I think we did it the right way.
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16: Hey, it's Steve Gorman, and you can catch Gorman in the Morning with Fletcher and Ryder every day for moments like this. And in the middle of the men's room, they had a fountain to wash your hands. 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
16: 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I thought it was a urinal. 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

It's Lisa Miller with the KQ Rock Review for Monday, September 21st. On this day in 2011, REM announced that they were calling it a day as a band. 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

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You're listening to it on Minnesota's 92 KQRS. Keeping the 90s going for you and kicking off a commercial-free hour right now, courtesy of Aquarius Home Service. Yeah, they're going to keep it commercial-free until 5 o'clock for us. So we'll listen to some music of the Wallflowers just after 4 right now. It's Temple of the Dog, which was really this Seattle supergroup, like a grunge supergroup. Chris Cornell of Soundgarden, pretty much just a tribute band to Andrew Wood, the lead singer of Mother Love Bone, but bringing in a bunch of members of Pearl Jam as well. Take a listen to them together. It's Temple of the Dog on KQRS.

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Thank you so much for listening. Couldn't do it without you. Couldn't do it without Tyler out in Forest Lake. Tyler in Forest Lake. He wanted to hear some U2, so that's coming up. We'll also listen to a little GNR commercial free. Matthew Sweet on the way. And this is the Go-Go's on 92 KQRS.

have that shimmering guitar on there. I don't know how they do it. It's Jade keeping it commercial free for you until 5 o'clock. And we'll listen to one of the most, in my humble opinion, underrated musicians of the 90s. Matthew Sweet on the way. It's Jimmy Eat World right now on KQRS.

Yeah, one of the most underrated artists of the 90s. Just pop perfection, that entire album. Sick of Myself from Matthew Sweet. And somebody tried to tell me that he had passed away. And I had to go research that very heavily because he did. He had a stroke a couple of years ago, and it's been a struggle for him to recover. But according to the hour of research that I did, he's still alive, still kicking. You, my friend, you're right in the middle of a commercial-free hour. Hopefully it's treating you right here on 92 KQRS. All thanks to Aquarius Home Services.

one of the best voices in the business. That would be Heart and Magic Man. You're listening to it on KQRS. 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Well, if you've just been looking out the window, seeing all that kind of grayness, it's also quite cold out there. We're going to get down to the upper 40s overnight.

lightning crashes. That would be live here on 92KQRS. So how are you feeling about the Vikings after their win over the weekend? Kind of a boring game against the Bears, 9-3. But, you know, Vikings, 2-0 so far this season. Not too shabby. It's The Cure on KQRS.

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There was a moment in the early 90s when Tears for Fears went on tour with Radiohead. I mean, kind of one of those, you know, handing off the baton sort of moments with Radiohead being the opener for Tears for Fears. It's Jay just after 5 o'clock. Hopefully you're having as good a day as Sandy out in Hammond. Listening in Hammond, Minnesota to Minnesota's 92 KQRS. Thanks for checking in. It's Jade, and I've got Weezer on the way. We're also going to listen to a 90s album that debuted at number one on the charts and got Grammy nominations for Album of the Year, Record of the Year. That's on the way this hour. Right now, just having you pull out your air drumsticks for Rush on KQ.

I just love that song. It's about life. Just regular, everyday life. Growing up. It's Madness in Our House on Minnesota's 92 KQRS. And if you want to stay connected with KQ, you should know that we just changed our phone number. So if you're somebody who likes to request songs or just check in and say hey, or you want to win some tickets, you should update KQ in your contact 651-422-7625 or 651-422-ROCK. Let's get Freddie Mercury's beautiful voice on for you. It's Queen here at KQRS.

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16: 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Hey, it's Paul Fletcher. 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We've made some changes here at 92KQRS, and I'm one of them. Hey, it's Paul Fletcher, and I care about Minnesota, and I care about music. 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We've made some changes here at 92KQRS, and I'm one of them. Hey, it's Paul Fletcher, and I care about Minnesota, and I care about music. With me, you'll get both of plenty of them on 92KQRS. 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
22: 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It's a gray day, chilly day. Finally, it feels like the seasons have officially switched. We're going to get down to the upper 40s overnight. It's going to be cold and gray on Tuesday. Highs in the low 60s. Right now it's cloudy. 60 degrees in the Twin Cities.
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And if you're dreaming of a vacation, it's so cold, you just want to be somewhere warm, maybe where there's sunshine, KQ wants to send you to Mexico. 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Starting September 28th, we're going to be giving away a trip every single day. We'll just have to wait for that code word to drop. Some music right now from a band that debuted this album today, back in 1995, debuted at number one. They got seven Grammy Award nominations in 1997, including Album of the Year and Record of the Year. Talking about the album Melancholy and the Infinite Sadness, Smashing Pumpkins on KQRS.

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2: Hello.
1: I was at a diner many years ago with a friend of mine, a girl. We were not dating. We were just lived in the same apartment building. We were buddies.
2: Wait, and girls can't be friends?
1: No, this was the 80s.
2: Oh, okay.
1: And we sat
2: Wait,
1: down.
2: Wait, did you have to pretend you were gay?
1: No.
2: Oh, okay.
1: Late 80s.
2: Oh, okay, better.
0: 6 to 10 a.m.
3: Oh, God. U.S. Olympians do it. 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
1: 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I just zipped up and got out of there. 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

you got to slow down. Pump the brakes, my friend. If you're out there battling some of that rush hour traffic, maybe it's a moment to just, yeah, take a breather. You know what? I'm about to start breaking things any minute now. Yeah, Breaking KQ starts at 6 o'clock. It's where I usually pull in some theme of some sort. And tonight, let's call it maybe The Show Must Go On, or Artists Are Stronger Than People Think They Are. Because, well, it's all about people who've gotten injured, gotten hurt, maybe collapsed on stage, and either continued going or rallied quite quickly. So we'll dive into that starting at 6 o'clock. Right now, to get us a bit closer, it's Counting Crows on KQ.

Rayla Montaigne helping to break KQRS tonight. Going out to our friends in North Oaks, Minnesota, breaking KQRS. And tonight, it's kind of a show must go on sort of a theme. Because just a couple weeks back, Rayla Montaigne, who started our show, he was at the Ryman. And he had to stop twice early in the set. And then he collapsed while playing Jolene, his Dolly Parton cover. Apparently, he was treated for some heat-related dehydration, and then he was able to be back on stage the next night. So that idea of something happening, collapsing on stage, getting hurt, and then coming back, maybe like Ray LaMontagne the exact next day, or maybe like Bob Marley, who this week, going back to, when was it, 46 years ago today, Bob Marley collapsed while he was jogging in Central Park. Doctors discovered just how seriously ill he was. He had cancer, and they said, stop touring. But then, 2 days later, he got on stage in Pittsburgh anyways, playing what would be pretty much his last show ever. So Bob Marley, continuing great.

0: 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Rarities, live, demos. Who even knows what else Jade will find? I mean, have you seen our giant room of music? Hang on a second, let me open the door here. Hello?
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8: 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Hey, it's Paul Fletcher. 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Hey, it's Paul Fletcher. We're so proud of what we've built here at 92 KQRS, a complete rock destination built specifically for Minnesota, which just means we'll still sound great when it's 30 below, I guess. Hey, it's Paul Fletcher. We're so proud of what we've built here at 92 KQRS, a complete rock destination built specifically for Minnesota, which just means we'll still sound great when it's 30 below, I guess. Hey, it's Paul Fletcher. 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
8: 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Hey, it's Paul Fletcher, and I care about Minnesota, and I care about music. With me, you'll get both of plenty of them on 92 KQRS. 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
16: We'll get back to breaking in just a minute, but let's check in on your KQRS weather, sponsored by North State Mechanical Heating and Air, your neighbor that knows heating and air. It's a gray day, pretty chilly. We'll get down to the upper 40s overnight tonight. Tomorrow, cold and gray for our Tuesday. It looks like lows in the 60s, another day to maybe bust out the jacket. Right now, cloudy, still about 60 degrees in the Twin Cities.
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July 5th, 2003, Johnny Cash gave his final public concert at the Carter Family Fold. His health was so poor by that point that his son actually had to help him to center stage and lower him into the chair. But he still played a 7-song set, including Folsom Prison Blues, I Walk the Line, Ring of Fire, and then he would pass away just a couple months later. It's Jade for Breaking KQRS tonight. It's really all about, like, the show must go on. You know, maybe somebody collapses on stage. Maybe they get really hurt, and then they just rally. Maybe it's that night, like Johnny Cash, who just showed up, even if he couldn't really even hold himself upright. Or, like David Bowie, who back in 2004, in June of 2004, he was at a show in Prague, and he just became very visibly ill. His bass player said he remembered him becoming pale, drenched in sweat. He left the stage. He came back, attempted 4 more songs, and then finally had to stop. But David Bowie, of course, he would later have a heart attack during that kind of tour circuit, and still pushed through it. So David Bowie, definitely one of those The Show Must Go On artists, Breaking KQ.

It was during a U.S. tour this very week back in 1979 that Elton John collapsed on stage at Hollywood's Universal Amphitheater, suffering from exhaustion. He would eventually come back, but Elton John, one of those ultimate, you know, the show must go on. I don't care how sick I am. I don't care what's going on. Although he said recently, like, maybe I'll let AI or a hologram do another round of touring because he is feeling quite weak these days. It's Jade breaking KQRS, and if you want to find the playlist for tonight, you can always find it on Facebook. 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And Dave Grohl, another person who just knew how to rally in the moment. He went and ended up breaking his leg during the show. You remember this? The tour where he was basically in the throne the entire time? Well, what you might not remember is the show where he broke his leg. He still got back and finished at least a song or two more. So Dave Grohl, definitely somebody who keeps it going despite the pain. It's Breaking KQRS.

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13: 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Just play the game.

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3: 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With me, you'll get both of plenty of them on 92 KQRS. Hey, it's Paul Fletcher. 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Hey, it's Paul Fletcher. 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Hey, it's Paul Fletcher, and I care about Minnesota, and I care about music. 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
17: Back to the music.

wrapping up a night of artists who continued the show even if they were hurt, even if they collapsed. Maybe they made a swift recovery and came back on stage maybe a couple shows later. Like Keith Richards, during a 1965 show in Sacramento, he went forward to do some backing vocals and he realized the microphone was kind of like looked weird, and he tried to use his guitar to spin it around and he was thrown to the ground. There was some faulty wiring, but it brought the entire show to a stop. Eventually recovered, he was able to go back and tour again. I've got one more song on the way for you, and hey, I see my friend Chris Nelson in the window, which means he's about to walk in the door, and he is pretty excited because he's got some tickets for a big battle of the bands happening at Grand Casino. Plus, as always, he's got his 5 at 10. He'll be looking back at the best songs today in music history. It's Jade, my friend. Stay sweet, keep it loud. We'll do it again tomorrow. And ending on kind of a somber note, because yes, there have been so many artists who collapsed on stage, and like Ray LaMontagne earlier this month was either able to come back the next day, or like Bob Marley, who collapsed and then was on show on the stage two nights later. Unfortunately, it doesn't happen for everybody. Frontman of Morphine, Mark Sandman, was playing a show in Italy back in 1999 and had a heart attack right in the middle of the show. So I wanted to remember him and play Morphine to wrap things up tonight, breaking through the glass.